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1: Country. ABC News, I'm Dave Packer. The two-night GOP midterm convention is underway in Dallas. RNC Chair Joe Gruter.
2: It's our chance to get the message directly to the American people about all these great things that the president has done, all the great things he wants to do.
1: President Trump will be the keynote speaker tonight and tomorrow. An issue with the new Qatari gifted Air Force One just as President Trump was about to board it to travel to Dallas. An inflatable slide unexpectedly deployed, unclear why, but President Trump took the plane anyway. The Dow fell another 400-plus points today as the price of crude oil climbed back over $100 a barrel. Multiple Canadian provinces has banned the import of American liquor as a trade war with the U.S. escalates. A major announcement from Apple today in California, where the company unveiled its first foldable iPhone. It's called the iPhone Duo, starting price $2,000. It was a passion project of former CEO Tim Cook and was introduced by the company's new CEO, John Ternus. This is ABC News. Recovery is underway in Hawaii from Hurricane Lowell, which caused widespread flooding and power outages.
3: The powerful storm battering the island of Kauai Tuesday. Heavy rains and wind gusts topping 90 miles an hour, knocking out power for nearly 90% of the island. More than 30,000 customers still in the dark.
4: It's so devastating looking at this.
3: Beachside roads crumbled to pieces. The entire wall and windows torn out of the Sheraton Resort in Poipu, with wrecked vehicles littered across the property. Some areas recording more than 21 inches of rain during the storm. Streets once flooded, now caked in thick mud.
1: ABC's Kenna Whitworth. NASA says Artemis II Commander Reid Wiseman and pilot Victor Glover will no longer serve as active astronauts, but will continue to support the moon exploration program. An unnamed donor out of Connecticut made a $50 million gift to AmeriCares, a nonprofit supporting health centers globally. The group says the money will deliver medicines in high-need areas around the world. Dave Packer, ABC News.
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9: The weather stays quiet one more day before a cold front brings the potential for showers and storms as we head toward the weekend. Tonight, we'll have mostly clear skies. Temperatures fall into the upper 50s, so it's another comfortable night. Plenty of sunshine Thursday, no rain in the forecast. High temperatures climb into the lower 80s. And then scattered showers and thunderstorms return Friday with high temperatures in the low 80s. I'm meteorologist Amy Wilmoth in the NCN Weather Center.
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The late, great Joe Diffie, probably up inside the jukebox when I die on your Real Country Wednesday. My name is Al Farb. Thank you so much for having us on and making us a part of your day while we play all of your favorite Real Country songs. Right now, Tanya Tucker and Strong Enough to Bend on Real Country.

the old man's face. Front page obituary, he was a millionaire. He left his fortune to some guy he barely knew. His kids were mad as hell.

Carrington people are crazy on your Real Country Wednesday. My name is Al Farbell. If you're anything like us, frozen pizzas play a big role in your meal planning. Which frozen pizzas are best? 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

0: Zach Top and I Never Lie on your Real Country Wednesday. My name is Al Varble. People appear to be surprisingly good at estimating how long they have left to live. According to new research, how long somebody expected to live was significantly associated with their actual death date. 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
5: 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It's at 6 o'clock. 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And so Hayesville at Mountain Heritage tomorrow night for JV. 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
6: The weather stays quiet through Thursday, but our next cold front arrives Friday and brings the potential for rain. For tonight, we'll have mostly clear skies. It's still pretty comfortable. Temperatures will fall into the upper 50s tonight. A bright, sunny day ahead on Thursday. High temperatures warm into the lower 80s. And then scattered showers and storms are back in the forecast Friday with high temperatures in the lower 80s. I'm meteorologist Amy Wilmoth in the NCN Weather Center.
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1: ABC News, I'm Dave Packer. Republicans gathering tonight and tomorrow night for their two-day midterm convention in Dallas. President Trump speaking both nights. An issue on Air Force One, an emergency inflatable slide deployed just before the president boarded for Dallas. Reporters asking,
2: are you sure this plane is safe to fly?
3: Yeah, I am. Or I wouldn't be on it.
4: The president eventually boarding the Qatari-gifted jet and taking off for Dallas. With President Trump's approval rating at a record low 33%, some Republicans in tough races skipping the convention.
1: ABC's Rachel Scott traveling with the president. Stocks plunged again today as the price of a barrel of oil surged past $100 a barrel, the Dow falling 405 points. Visiting Ecuador, Secretary of State Marco Rubio on the U.S. approach toward combating drug trafficking in Latin American waters, saying the Trump administration is now focused on working with allied countries, but insisting that the military will still, quote, blow up ships if need be. This is ABC News. The Pennsylvania Supreme Court is weighing whether to add new legal protections for defendants accused of providing drugs that caused a deadly overdose. A new dire warning from those working on artificial intelligence models.
5: A researcher at Anthropic, the company behind Claude, posted late Tuesday that he quit. He wrote that the people building AI earnestly believe that it could kill us all by the end of the decade. This is not a marketing stunt. A current Anthropic team leader responded saying, we really do earnestly believe AI could kill all humans, adding he thinks it's a greater than 10% chance of that over the next decade. And this comes after OpenAI's chief scientist warned that AI models are becoming superhuman in their ability to break in and out of computer systems.
1: ABC's Elizabeth Schulze, live from New York, it'll be Jalen Brunson hosting the season premiere of Saturday Night Live on September 26th. It'll be another first for the NBA champion who led the New York Knicks to the team's first title in 53 years. Dave Packer, ABC News.
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10: The weather stays quiet one more day before a cold front brings the potential for showers and storms as we head toward the weekend. Tonight, we'll have mostly clear skies. Temperatures fall into the upper 50s, so it's another comfortable night. Plenty of sunshine Thursday, no rain in the forecast. High temperatures climb into the lower 80s. And then scattered showers and thunderstorms return Friday with high temperatures in the low 80s. I'm meteorologist Amy Wilmoth in the NCN Weather Center.
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9: 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So that's happening this Thursday with a rain date set for September the 24th. 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

for a good time on your Real Country Wednesday. My name is Al Farb, having a great time playing all your favorite real country songs for you right here in one place. Right now, the Oak Ridge Boys, Trying to Love Two Women Like a Ball and Chain on Real Country.

does a goodbye go on your Real Country Wednesday? My name is Al Farbel. Studies have shown that men with beards are often seen as more attractive. A beard is seen by many as a sign of masculinity and overall sexiness. 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

out of the blue, drifting off to the evening news. She said, honey, what would you do if you'd have never met me? 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Said, darling, honestly, I do a lot more offshore fishing. 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
2: 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It's at 6 o'clock. Out at E.L. Briggs Stadium, should be a good night for football weather-wise. And so Hayesville at Mountain Heritage tomorrow night for JV. And then Friday night, that Swain at Mountain Heritage game has been forfeited by Swain to Mountain Heritage for the Friday night.
3: The weather stays quiet through Thursday, but our next cold front arrives Friday and brings the potential for rain. For tonight, we'll have mostly clear skies. It's still pretty comfortable. Temperatures will fall into the upper 50s tonight. A bright, sunny day ahead on Thursday. High temperatures warm into the lower 80s. And then scattered showers and storms are back in the forecast Friday with high temperatures in the lower 80s. I'm meteorologist Amy Wilmoth in the NCN Weather Center.

0: Garth Brooks, two pina coladas on your Real Country Wednesday nights. 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
1: ABC News, I'm Dave Packer. President Trump is the keynote speaker on both nights of the Republican midterm convention. He's speaking now.
2: In 55 days, Americans will be going to the polls in one of the most important elections in our country's history. Your vote will decide whether our country stumbles at the starting gate of the next 250 years or surges forward and never, ever looks back.
1: The trade war with Canada escalates. Now multiple Canadian provinces have banned the import of American liquor. A panel of federal judges heard arguments today over whether prescribing rules should be tightened for mifepristone, a key drug used in the most common abortion method in the U.S. Black box recordings released today show one of the pilots of the Amazon cargo plane that careened off a Miami runway, killed five people, repeatedly warned that they were coming in too fast, and at the last second urged them to abort the landing. This is ABC News. A new study in the Journal of Investigative Dermatology suggests that GLP-1 weight loss medications could be linked to male pattern hair loss. More from ABC News medical correspondent Dr. Darian Sutton.
3: They used a large genetic database, over 200,000 participants, and they found that men who were more likely to have the GLP-1 receptor, that's what these medications target that leads to these results, tended to have higher rates of hair loss. Now, this study doesn't confirm that GLP medications lead to hair loss, but certainly a clue that they might be connected.
1: Women may also experience hair loss along the hairline. A federal judge in Miami has ruled that social media influencers Andrew and Tristan Tate must remain in custody as they fight extradition to the United Kingdom. That's where the brothers are accused of rape and sex trafficking. They've repeatedly denied wrongdoing. As the trade war with Canada heats up, the Buffalo Bills announced that they'll celebrate both the American and Canadian anthems during the pregame to the home opener September 17th. Dave Packer, ABC News.
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8: The weather stays quiet one more day before a cold front brings the potential for showers and storms as we head toward the weekend. Tonight, we'll have mostly clear skies. Temperatures fall into the upper 50s, so it's another comfortable night. Plenty of sunshine Thursday, no rain in the forecast. High temperatures climb into the lower 80s. And then scattered showers and thunderstorms return Friday with high temperatures in the low 80s. I'm meteorologist Amy Wilmoth in the NCN Weather Center.
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Billy Currington of those good directions on your Real Country Wednesday nights. My name is Al Farbe. Thank you so much for having us on and making us a part of your evening while we sit around and play all of your favorite Real Country songs like Vince Gill and Never Knew Lonely right now on Real Country.

0: 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My name is Al Farbo. What's the best thing about football starting up again? 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Fresh season, Sunday games, cooler weather, football food, rivalries, and suddenly the weekend has a rhythm again. 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

0: Kenny Rogers and Through the Years on your Real Country Wednesday night. My name is Al Farble. What causes female friends to fight? According to a survey of 500 women, these are the most serious sins between female friends: betraying a confidence, returning borrowed items in bad shape, constantly being late, and canceling plans. 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
2: 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You know, he built houses his whole life. 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And that was our version of a cowboy where I grew up.
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5: Lady Cougar basketball skill development starts this week. It's on Saturday, and it continues the following Saturday, September the 19th. Also October the 3rd and 10th. This is for 5th through 8th grade Yancey County girls, and it's free. It's from 9 till 11:30 on each of those Saturdays out at Mountain Heritage High School. They get ready for basketball season. So the first event coming up this Saturday from 9 until 11:30, and then also on the 19th and October 3rd and 10th.
6: The weather stays quiet through Thursday, but our next cold front arrives Friday and brings the potential for rain. For tonight, we'll have mostly clear skies. It's still pretty comfortable. Temperatures will fall into the upper 50s tonight. A bright, sunny day ahead on Thursday. High temperatures warm into the lower 80s. And then scattered showers and storms are back in the forecast Friday with high temperatures in the lower 80s. I'm meteorologist Amy Wilmoth in the NCN Weather Center.

0: the happiest man and wife in Saginaw, Michigan. He's ashamed to show his face in Saginaw, Michigan.
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1: ABC News, I'm Dave Packer. It is night one of the Republican midterm convention in Dallas, but for President Trump, it's more like a rally. The president speaking both nights, and tonight he's telling voters that if Republicans win, he'll make it worth their while financially.
2: So if the Republicans win, you win with us and you get $5,000. It will be called the Trump dividend. We'll call it the Trump dividend.
1: Stocks plunged again today as the price of a barrel of oil surged over $100. The Dow fell 405 points. An issue with the new Qatari gifted Air Force One just as President Trump was about to board to travel to Dallas. An inflatable slide unexpectedly deployed. Turns out that it was triggered accidentally, but the president took the plane anyway. Helena Foulkes has defeated sitting Rhode Island Governor Dan McKee in the state's Democratic primary, making him the first governor in any U.S. state to lose a party primary since 2018. This is ABC News. Apple has unwrapped its newest iPhone.
3: The iPhone Duo marks Apple's first foray into the foldable smartphone market. The $2,000 device is shorter and squatter than a normal iPhone, but can unfold into a small tablet that the company says is better for editing spreadsheets or watching movies. Samsung, Huawei, Motorola, and Google have been building folding smartphones for years with limited success. The devices only account for about 2% of the global smartphone market, according to Counterpoint Research. Mike DeBus, ABC News.
1: Girl Scout cookies can really hit the spot, and for the first time, Girl Scout cookies for dogs will go on sale in January. It was on this date in 1992 that Nirvana took the stage at the MTV Video Music Awards performing Lithium. And the network says Nirvana will be the recipient of the MTV Michael Jackson Video Vanguard Award later this month. The VMAs air September 27th. Dave Packer, ABC News.
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7: The weather stays quiet one more day before a cold front brings the potential for showers and storms as we head toward the weekend. Tonight, we'll have mostly clear skies. Temperatures fall into the upper 50s, so it's another comfortable night. Plenty of sunshine Thursday, no rain in the forecast. High temperatures climb into the lower 80s. And then scattered showers and thunderstorms return Friday with high temperatures in the low 80s. I'm meteorologist Amy Wilmoth in the NCN Weather Center.
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8: 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And they're doing that here in the area again. This coming Saturday, they'll be at the Reconciliation House in Burnsville from 10 until 4 o'clock in the afternoon. So that's this Saturday, Reconciliation House, 10 to 4, that free legal help. The next on the schedule after that, Dig In Harvest Share, September the 16th from 10 until noon.
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The Bellamy Brothers, just an old hippie on your Real Country Wednesday night. My name is Al Farpe. Thank you so much for having us on and making us a part of your evening while we sit around and play all of your favorite Real Country songs like Reba McEntire and The Greatest Man I Never Knew, right now on Real Country.

0: Billy Currington and Don on Your Real Country Wednesday nights. Spotty Bazell, Farball. How do you compare to the average American woman? Researchers found that the average American woman makes steak for her husband when she's feeling romantic. She sleeps on her side, not on her back or her stomach. She thinks women are more truthful than men. And the average American woman laughs at least once an hour at home and at work. More of your favorite old country songs are coming up from Eddie Rabbit, Every Which Way But Loose, Charlie Pride, Roll On Mississippi, and more on the way made possible by the NFL. 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
2: Every morning at the mine, you could see him arrive. 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And everybody

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He didn't say much, he kind of quiet and shy. And if you spoke at all, you just said hi to Big John. Somebody said he came from New Orleans, where he got in a fight over a Cajun queen, and a crashing blow from a huge right hand sent a Louisiana fella to the promised land.

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Then came that rumble.

0: Chris and Aldine, don't tell on me on Real Country. Mighty Bazell, Farball, how much do you love your house? 73% of homeowners would still buy the same house if they had to choose it all over again. More of your favorite Real Country songs that we would choose as well. Coming up from the voice, Mr. Vern Gossett, I can tell by the way you dance, you're going to love me tonight. Luke Combs, Going, Going, Gone, and more next on Real Country.
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0: The voice, Mr. Vern Gosden. I can tell by the way you dance, you're going to love me tonight on Real Country. My name is Al Farber with more of your favorites coming up next.
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1: ABC News, I'm Dave Packer. President Trump with a 1 hour, 45-minute speech tonight on the first night of the Republican midterm convention. The president promising that if Republicans win both the House and the Senate, every adult in the U.S. will get a $5,000 dividend. Rhode Island's incumbent governor has lost his state's primary election. Helena Foulkes is projected to beat incumbent governor Dan McKee in the Democratic primary. Foulkes called for unity, saying she'll be a governor for everyone.
2: There is so much work to be done, and we need to do this together and for everyone. Not a governor for one party, not a governor for one neighborhood, one industry, or one zip code.
1: Meanwhile, John Reed has won the Democratic nomination for U.S. Senate in Rhode Island. Apple unveiled its first foldable iPhone. It'll be called the iPhone Duo, starting price $2,000. It was a passion project of former CEO Tim Cook. This is ABC News. A 73-year-old whose 16 grandchildren were found living in squalid conditions at a rural Ohio home has been found mentally incompetent to stand trial. Another health warning as concerns persist from the last food recalls.
3: Federal health officials warn that broccoli sprouts are making people sick at restaurants and grocery stores in three states. 22 sick, two in the hospital. The outbreak currently in Idaho, Montana, and Washington. Across the country, for back to school, it's no shredded lettuce, no jalapenos that many districts that ABC News has reached out to. Neither is part of any current recall, but districts say they're acting out of an abundance of caution after this summer's scare. Wayne Cabot, ABC News.
1: Houston Astros second baseman Jose Altuve doubled in the third inning against the Philadelphia Phillies for his 2,500th career hit. The piano man opening up about his health, he reveals on his Sirius channel he under-

0: underwent brain surgery to treat a condition that affects balance. Dave Packer, ABC News.
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That's Craig Morgan, Redneck Yacht Club, right here in Real Country. Is there really any other kind of yacht club you'd want to be a member of? I'm Tammy. Here's a classic from Keith Whitley, right here in Real Country.

0: Brian country song came on right here in Real Country. He's kicking off Farm Tour 2026 very soon. That's going to kick off in Latrobe, Pennsylvania, September the 17th.
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ashtray, half-empty bottle of Gatorade rolling in the floorboard. That dirty Braves cap on the dash,

0: It's Charlie Rich right here in Real Country. Welp, have you seen the Bassmaster Elite Series officially has their youngest Angler of the Year champion in history? It looks like this kid, his name's Trey McKinney, he's 21 years old. He took home the title while setting the record for the largest smallmouth bass in Elite Series history.
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1: ABC News, I'm Dave Packer. President Trump was the keynote speaker on night one of the first midterm convention in the history of the Republican Party. After the president made his case for why Americans should vote Republican in November, he essentially promised Americans cash for votes.
2: You win with us and you get $5,000, it will be called the Trump dividend.
1: An issue with the new Qatari gifted Air Force One, just as President Trump was about to board to travel to Dallas for the convention, an inflatable slide was accidentally triggered, but the president took the plane anyway. Multiple Canadian provinces have banned the import of American liquor as the trade war with the U.S. escalates. The Philippine Coast Guard is saying at least five people died and more than 80 are missing after a ferry caught fire off Palawan Island in the western Philippines. The Seahawks beat the Patriots 13-10 Wednesday night, the first game of the 2026 NFL regular season. This is ABC News. There's a new iPhone hitting the market.
3: Apple pulling the wraps off the iPhone Duo, the company's first entry into the small but growing segment of folding smartphones. The Duo is about the size and shape of a passport, and when it's closed, it's designed to function
1: anyway. Multiple Canadian provinces have banned the import of American liquor as the trade war with the U.S. escalates. The Philippine Coast Guard is saying at least five people died and more than 80 are missing after a ferry

0: caught fire off Palawan Island in the western Philippines. The Seahawks beat the Patriots 13-10 Wednesday night, the first game of the 2026 NFL regular season. This is ABC News. There's a new iPhone hitting the market.
1: Apple pulling the wraps off the iPhone Duo, the company's first entry into the small but growing segment of folding smartphones. The Duo is about the size and shape of a passport, and when it's closed, it's designed to function.
0: It's 13-10 Wednesday night, the first game of the 2026 NFL regular season. This is ABC News. There's a new iPhone hitting the market.
1: Apple pulling the wraps off the iPhone Duo, the company's first entry into the small but growing segment of folding smartphones. The Duo is about the size and shape of a passport, and when it's closed, it's designed to function just like a normal iPhone.
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Let your boys be country. That's Jason Aldean right here in Real Country. I say just let your kids be kids, period, right? Right. Here's a classic from Tracy Byrd. We're holding heaven right here in Real Country.

0: There's Luke Combs, Sleepless in a Hotel Room, right here in Real Country. That guy is always busy doing something. I'm Tammy Lively. Keep it here. We're going to do some Vince Gill, and I've got Atlanta.
1: Music born and bred in America. Real country, all the time. Yeah.

0: Alabama, loving the first degree right here in real country. Hey, one of the big things happening this week is, of course, the 25th anniversary of 9/11, something that we'll never forget. If you were alive then, you will never forget that day. 9/11, we remember. This is going to be broadcast Friday night from Ground Zero. Leslie Stahl will be there. That's at 8 o'clock Friday night on CBS. We'll also have 102 Minutes Inside the Towers. That's going to be airing Friday at 8 on the History Channel. Don't miss.
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0: That's Charlie Pride with Kalijah, a song written, by the way, by Hank Williams. Did you know that? Well, now you do. How you doing? I'm Tammy Lively. Thanks for joining us. We've got some great music to get you through the night. Eddie Rabbit's coming up, and we're going to get to some Alan Jackson. Got a real classic from him coming up in minutes right here in Real Country.
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1: ABC News, I'm Dave Packer. The first ever two-day Republican midterm convention wraps up Thursday following President Trump's keynote address for attendees Wednesday night.
2: 2 years ago, our country was dead. Now we're the hottest country anywhere in the world. Hottest in the world.
1: ABC's Rachel Scott in Dallas.
3: The big overarching takeaways, President Trump really wanted to sell this message of pretend like I am on the ballot. The president is keenly aware of his popularity across the country. He's keenly aware that when he was at the top of the ticket, Republicans have done better traditionally when he is running in an election.
1: A panel of federal judges heard arguments Wednesday over whether prescribing rules should be tightened for mifepristone, a key drug used in the most common abortion method in the United States. Black box recordings released Wednesday show one of the pilots of the Amazon cargo plane that careened off a Miami runway and killed five people repeatedly warned that they were coming in too fast and last second urged them to abort the landing. This is ABC News. ESPN has obtained a letter that LSU President Wade Roos sent to the SEC commissioner saying the Tigers have complied with conference rules by locking their roster without adding former NFL players, calling the issue moot. It comes ahead of a planned vote on LSU's conference membership. The creators of South Park are teasing a name change.
4: When Trey Parker and Matt Stone roll out season 29 next week,
5: going down to South America,
4: make that, they are changing the name, they say, to fall in line with President Trump's attempts to rename Lake Ontario, the Gulf of Mexico, even New Mexico after America. On their Instagram, the creators say they're inspired by the bravery and patriotism of Google Maps and Apple Maps for making the change. Wayne Cabot, ABC News.
1: Harry Styles says his 2026 tour has been so successful, he'll be adding 2027 dates. Styles says these will be the final cities, and after that, he doesn't know what comes next. Dave Packer, ABC News.
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1: Came calling last night, by many nights before. I finally made it to my feet as she opened up the door and she said, "You're not gonna do this anymore."

That's David Frizzell with a Grammy-nominated song back in 82, believe it or not. How you doing? I'm Tammy Lively. We're going to keep this party going with some Travis Tritt. He's a member of the Country Club right here in Real Country.

0: That's Craig Morgan, a song that got him the BMI Songwriter of the Year Award back in 2002. I'm Tammy. Keep it right here. We're going to do some Cody Johnson, and I've got Garth Brooks coming.
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0: Cody Johnson with The Fall right here in Real Country. I am excited to see what he's done with the Brothers Osborne. I'm a big Brothers Osborne fan. And Cody collaborated with them on a song called Born and Raised Hell. It's on their new album, Watertown. I can't wait to hear it. Hey, keep it right here. We've got a lot of great music on the way. John Conley coming up, and we'll do some Trace Adkins next.
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1: ABC News, I'm Dave Packer. President Trump was the keynote speaker on night one of the first midterm convention in the history of the Republican Party. After the president made his case for why Americans should vote Republican in November, he essentially promised Americans cash for votes.
2: You win with us and you get $5,000, it will be called the Trump dividend.
1: An issue with the new Qatari gifted Air Force One just as President Trump was about to board to travel to Dallas for the convention. An inflatable slide was accidentally triggered, but the president took the plane anyway. Multiple Canadian provinces have banned the import of American liquor as the trade war with the U.S. escalates. The Philippine Coast Guard is saying at least five people died and more than 80 are missing after a ferry caught fire off Palawan Island in the western Philippines. The Seahawks beat the Patriots 13-10 Wednesday night, the first game of the 2026 NFL regular season. This is ABC News. There's a new iPhone hitting the market.
3: Apple pulling the wraps off the iPhone Duo, the company's first entry into the small but growing segment of folding smartphones. The Duo is about the size and shape of a passport, and when it's closed, it's designed to function just like a normal iPhone. The exterior screen can make calls, take pictures, scroll social media, but if you want some more real estate to edit a spreadsheet or watch a movie, the phone unfolds into a small tablet. Prices start at $2,000. About what you'd pay for similar devices from Samsung and Google. Mike Dubosky, ABC News.
1: In July and August, the College Sports Commission cleared more than $227 million worth of name, image, and likeness deals. That's nearly double the value of all deals cleared in the first year of the commission's existence. Robert Penske, who served as U.S. Poet Laureate from 1997 to 2000, has received a $100,000 Lifetime Achievement Award from the Poetry Foundation. Dave Packer, ABC News.
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There's Alan Jackson, got those Mercury Blues right here in Real Country. Good morning, I'm Tammy Lively with the classic from Alabama. This one's called Lady Down on Love in Real Country.

0: That's Amarillo Sky, music from Jason Aldean, right here in Real Country. I'm Tammy, and I finally gave in to my son and checked out Lanterns last night on HBO. I'm shocked at how much I enjoyed it. I'm not much into sci-fi, but it was pretty darn good. Hey, keep it here. We're going to get to some Red Akins for you.
1: No doubt about it. You found the real deal. Real Country. All the time.

0: Blake Shelton, Stay Country or Die Trying, right here in Real Country. Oh my goodness, I've got a new app for y'all to check out. It's called Stud or Dud, and this app uses AI to help daters dig up dirt on their potential dates. So before you go out with someone and have a face-to-face, you can see what AI can find out about them. Yikes. Hey, keep it here. We've got some of your favorites on the way, like one from Rodney Atkins coming up.
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0: That's Rodney Atkins with The Farmer's Daughter right here in Real Country. Well, if you haven't heard, looks like Lane Kiffin finally bowed to pressure and has given up on adding ex-NFL players to the LSU football team. The SEC was going to meet today to see about kicking LSU out of the SEC. So once they got wind of that, they decided, all right, we'll back off.
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1: ABC News, I'm Dave Packer. The first ever two-day Republican midterm convention wraps up Thursday following President Trump's keynote address for attendees Wednesday night.
2: 2 years ago, our country was dead. 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Hottest in the world.
1: ABC's Rachel Scott in Dallas.
3: The big overarching takeaways, President Trump really wanted to sell this message of pretend like I am on the ballot. The president is keenly aware of his popularity across the country. He's keenly aware that when he was at the top of the ticket, Republicans have done better traditionally when he is running in an election.
1: A panel of federal judges heard arguments Wednesday over whether prescribing rules should be tightened for mifepristone, a key drug used in the most common abortion method in the United States. Black box recordings released Wednesday show one of the pilots of the Amazon cargo plane that careened off a Miami runway and killed five people repeatedly warned that they were coming in too fast and last second urged them to abort the landing. This is ABC News. ESPN has obtained a letter that LSU President Wade Roos sent to the SEC commissioner saying the Tigers have complied with conference rules by locking their roster without adding former NFL players, calling the issue moot. It comes ahead of a planned vote on LSU's conference membership. The creators of South Park are teasing a name change.
4: When Trey Parker and Matt Stone roll out season 29 next week,
5: going down to South America,
4: make that, they are changing the name, they say, to fall in line with President Trump's attempts to rename Lake Ontario, the Gulf of Mexico, even New Mexico after America. On their Instagram, the creators say they're inspired by the bravery and patriotism of Google Maps and Apple Maps for making the change. Wayne Cabot, ABC News.
1: Harry Styles says his 2026 tour has been so successful, he'll be adding 2027 dates. Styles says these will be the final cities, and after that, he doesn't know what comes next. Dave Packer, ABC News.
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That's Brad Paisley. That song was his third number one single, but he actually wrote it when he was still in college. It's a great song. How you doing? I'm Tammy Lively. Here's a classic from Mickey Gilley. His take on Stand By Me right here in Real Country.

0: That's Co Wetzel, High Road, right here in Real Country. He's out on the road right now. Another guy who's out on the road, Garth Brooks, is coming up in minutes. I guess he's taking requests from everywhere on this tour. He played a song for a lady's cat the other day. Not kidding. Stick around, Garth.
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Johnny Paycheck, take this job and shove it right here in Real Country. That song, of course, was written by the late David Allan Coe. And don't forget, they've got a new album from David Allan Coe, his final album. It's coming out next month. It's called A Million Reasons.

0: Kenny Chesney right here in Real Country. It always feels like forever when we hear Girl Scout cookie news and then we have to wait till they go on sale in January. But they're coming out with two new cookies for next year. They've got their first ever cookie designed for families who are navigating common food allergies for kiddos. They're called Sparkables. And they're also coming out with treats for your dog. They have a cookie for dogs. It's called Patch Pals. Look for it beginning in January.
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0: facts for why Americans should vote Republican in November, he essentially promised Americans cash for votes.
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0: An issue with the new Qatari gifted Air Force One just as President Trump was about to board to travel to Dallas for the convention. An inflatable slide was accidentally triggered, but the president took the plane anyway. Multiple Canadian provinces have banned the import of American liquor as the trade war with the U.S. escalates. The Philippine Coast Guard is saying at least five people died and more than 80 are missing after a ferry caught fire off Palawan Island in the western Philippines. The Seahawks beat the Patriots 13-10 Wednesday night, the first game of the 2026 NFL regular season. This is ABC News. There's a new iPhone hitting the market.
2: Apple pulling the wraps off the iPhone Duo, the company's first entry into the small but growing segment of folding smartphones. The Duo is about the size and shape of a passport, and when it's closed, it's designed to function just like a normal iPhone. The exterior screen can make calls, take pictures, scroll social media, but if you want some more real estate to edit a spreadsheet or watch a movie, the phone unfolds into a small tablet. Prices start at $2,000. About what you'd pay for similar devices from Samsung and Google. Mike Dubosky, ABC News.
0: In July and August, the College Sports Commission cleared more than $227 million worth of name, image, and likeness deals. That's nearly double the value of all deals cleared in the first year of the commission's existence. Robert Pinsky, who served as U.S. Poet Laureate from 1997 to 2000, has received a $100,000 Lifetime Achievement Award from the Poetry Foundation. Dave Packer, ABC News.
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Chris Young, get you home right here in Real Country. How you doing? I'm Tammy Lively with a classic from Joe DiMessina. Bye-bye in Real Country.

0: That's Justin Moore, Time's Ticking, right here in Real Country. We've got some great music that we're ticking down to. Aaron Tippin's coming up. We'll do some Earl Thomas Conley, too, next.
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Eddie Rabbit, the only way to do it, step by step, right here in real country. Hey, did y'all hear that George Strait is getting another big award next month? It's happening October the 26th at the Nashville Songwriters Hall of Fame. He'll be honored with the Career Maker Award. George has helped more than 40 songwriters achieve induction into the Nashville Songwriters Hall of Fame. They've only given this award to one other artist ever, and that was Reba back in 2018, so he's going to be in very good company.

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0: Ronnie Millsap, what goes on when the sun goes down right here in Real Country? We'll never tell, will we? Hey, listen, I'm going to get out of here. Have a wonderful Thursday. I'll see you back here bright and early tomorrow morning. Get to go see my baby girl. She's going to be home for a couple of days. Have a good one, and folks, please be kind to one another.
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1: Back on that day in Dallas, here's ABC's Alan Skaya.
2: Washington. Condoleezza Rice was his national security advisor at the time and says they first thought United Flight 93 might have been shot down in Pennsylvania because it was not responding to orders.
3: Every plane had become a missile.
2: George W. Bush will spend the anniversary at Ground Zero in New York.
1: In the 25 years since the 9/11 attacks, the New York City Office of the Chief Medical Examiner has not stopped working to identify the nearly 3,000 victims killed in the Twin Towers that day. Just this year, a quarter century later, the office used genetic genealogy to identify another person who died. I'm Sherry Preston, ABC News.
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5: 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It's Thursday. Michael Lardell with you. 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
8: High pressure will still be in place today, bringing us dry conditions. Then as a front approaches the area, we'll see a better chance for showers and storms later Friday and into Saturday. And temperatures will be a bit cooler by Saturday. We start the day with temperatures in the upper 50s to around 60 with mostly clear skies. Then we'll have lots of sunshine by this afternoon with highs reaching the low to mid 80s. We'll reach the low 80s Friday with more scattered showers and storms. I'm meteorologist Grant Skinner in the NCN Weather Center.
5: Yesterday, another high temperature of 82, just like the day before. And so, same thing in the forecast today before we get to the chances of showers back with us again. 62 degrees, we're a bit warm.

warmer than the 50s that we had yesterday morning all around, and a taste of morning fog out there for some folks, too. And if you live in some of those foggy spots, probably going to be that way again as you get started out there this morning. Our time's 4 minutes after 6 o'clock. Here's a good way to start. Thomas Mack, A Friend Who Can.

0: Jason Aldean's new song, Don't Tell on Me. 62 degrees, our temperature. Last year's event was a huge success, and this year is almost sold out. So get ready for an evening of fun Friday, October the 9th at 6:30 p.m. at the Burnsville Town Center. Live music from the Gypsy River Band, a delicious dinner including vegetarian options, and a silent auction, too. 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Tickets are just $50. 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
2: When the world stopped on that fateful day, Americans stood up and stood together. We still do. In memory, in honor, and in hope. We will never forget.
0: September the 11th is a day for remembrance, reflection, and gratitude. House Electric of Burnsville honors those who lost their lives and those whose courage and sacrifice showed the strength of America. From House Electric of Burnsville. Did you ever see something on Facebook that you wanted to take advantage of only to find out it was posted several days or even weeks earlier? 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

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It's 21 minutes after 6 o'clock. 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Don't miss the action. Mountain Heritage Cougar Sports play right here on WKYK. 23 after 6 o'clock, I am so sure there'll be someone tomorrow evening calling the radio station saying, why aren't you broadcasting that Swain game? Well, it's not happening. In case you haven't heard, Swain had to cancel, so they forfeit the game. It becomes like a win for Mountain Heritage. So game forfeited by Swain, having trouble with numbers of players because of some injuries and sickness and things, so they couldn't make it. Cougars are hoping to slide a game in next week. Next week was the opening in their schedule, so that's really the only spot they can slip in another game. If they can find someone to play, they'll do that next week, and we'll have that broadcast. But no game tomorrow night for the varsity. Now, JV play tonight at Mountain Heritage. Hayesville coming over for the Cougar game tonight. They bumped it up an hour. It's at 6 o'clock, 6 p.m. out at Heritage High School for Hayesville taking on the Cougar JV team. Should be a great evening for football with a clear sky in the forecast for tonight.

That's Real Country from Earl Thomas Conley. Got Alan Jackson with his classic Wanted song. Elvis after that, and then we're right into our first check of morning sports.

sincere when you say, I love you. Honey, are you sincere when you say,

0: Well, it was a Super Bowl rematch last night to start out the NFL. Let's get some details.
1: NCN Sports, I'm Tony Bixby. Backup quarterback Drew Lock had two late scoring drives. The Seattle Seahawks intercepted Drake May three times in the fourth quarter, overcoming an early injury to starter Sam Darnold, beating the New England Patriots 13-10 in a Super Bowl rematch. Seahawks coach Mike McDonald.
2: Just really, really incredibly proud of our team. Thankful for the 12s. Just the amount of resilience. I mean, think about all the things going on. I think the fourth play, we lost Sam, you know, first-time play caller. I thought Flory did a great job of adjusting on the flyer off to staff. Drew Lock deserves a gigantic shout-out for playing, you know, clean football. And
1: UNC football's first home game of 2026 will be missing one element usually seen at Keenan Stadium. Tar Heel program not hosting recruits for the game as part of a punishment for previous recruiting violations. This Saturday, the Duke Blue Devils will make their first trip to Champaign since 1965 to face the Illinois Fighting Illini. Following their victory over Tulane, Duke has won five in a row, its longest winning streak since September of 2024. Coach Manny Diaz says his team is not carrying a chip on its shoulder after losing to Illinois last year.
3: If you have to rely on revenge every year, that means that you've got to get beat every other time to get excited to beat somebody. And I'd rather have a much more consistent program based off of execution instead of inspiration.
1: Los Angeles Dodgers placing Shohei Ohtani on the injured list. Manager Dave Roberts.
4: Yeah, we're gonna IL Shohei. I think it's talking to Shohei, the doctors, the training staff. It's the right thing to do. I think that we tried to kick the can as much as we could, but we are going to bring Josue. He'll make his major league debut on Friday as a designated hitter.
1: One game after losing in a perfect game on Monday, the Durham Bulls exploded for nine runs across two innings en route to a 10-2 win over the Nashville Sounds. Jack Sawinski and Logan Davidson each hit home runs for the Bulls. Tampa Bay Rays beat the Atlanta Braves 7-2 yesterday. Cleveland Guardians fell to the Baltimore Orioles 9-5. Padres beating the Washington Nationals 9-2. Yankees winners over the Rockies 6-1. Phillies with an 11-7 win over the Houston Astros. Royals beat the Diamondbacks 7-2. White Sox fell to the Pirates 4-2. Tigers with a 7-2 win over the Minnesota Twins. Athletics shut out the Blue Jays 2-0. The Mariners with a 3-2 win over the Texas Rangers. Red Sox on the short end to the Angels 6-4, the final. Tony Bixby, NCN Sports.
0: A little bit of high school soccer yesterday. It was North Buncombe over Heritage 3-1. Avery topping Madison 2-0. Hendersonville over Mitchell 9-0. And a tie between Pocono and with no score. And on the schedule today, there's JV football. Irwin's at Hendersonville, Madison at Chase, Polk at Patton, and Hayesville at Mountain Heritage. That's at 6 o'clock tonight for JV football. There'll also be volleyball going on out at the high school because Mitchell will be at Mountain Heritage.
1: The final. Tony Bixby, NCN Sports.
0: A little bit of high school soccer yesterday. It was North Buncombe over Heritage 3-1. Avery topping Madison 2-0. Hendersonville over Mitchell 9-0. And a tie between Pocono and with no score. And on the schedule today, there's JV football. Irwin's at Hendersonville, Madison at Chase, Polk at Patton, and Hayesville at Mountain Heritage. That's at 6 o'clock tonight for JV football. There'll also be volleyball going on out at the high school because Mitchell will be at Mountain Heritage at 6 o'clock tonight as Mitchell and Heritage match up in...

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3: That September morning, our nation bent but did not break. We honor those who responded and carried America forward, united and free. We will never forget.
1: Today we pause, we remember, and we honor. Garden Deli Restaurant in Burnsville joins our community in remembering the victims, the first responders, and all those whose lives were forever changed on September the 11th, 2001. Well, today is the 10th day of September on this Thursday. We got a lot of birthdays today. Happy birthday to Jennifer Burnett, to William Byrd, also Jill Edwards, Daryl Fender a birthday, Priscilla Hope, Michelle Huckabee, Sue Lackey, and Paradise Miller, Mike Myers, Shane Murphy, Angel Ray a birthday, Diane Sheely, Georgia Stamey, Renee Stiles, and Robert Thomason, Dana Ward, and happy birthday to Barbara Young, Daryl Young, and Doug Young, also celebrating a birthday today on this Thursday, the 10th day of September. 61 degrees this morning. 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

Morgan Wallen, been by now, a couple minutes before the 7 o'clock hour. Old Timey Fall Festival, it's going to be Friday and Saturday. We're a couple of weeks away, September the 25th and 26th. That's Friday, Saturday, 10 a.m. to 4 p.m. both of those days for the Old Timey Fall Festival.

0: Sonny James, that's from 1967, classic hit song, I'll Never Find Another You. 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
1: ABC News, I'm Sherry Preston. The Republicans holding what they say is a midterm convention in Dallas, although some prominent members of the GOP are not there. ABC's Rachel Scott is.
2: There are some Republicans that are running in very competitive races. Dan Sullivan in Alaska, Susan Collins in Maine, who are not here. And there's questions about just how far this message can carry. President Trump, of course, is looking to energize voters, and they certainly have a lot of energy about him. There are a lot of Republicans who love President Trump, who defend President Trump. But there's also a lot of voters out there that are dealing with the realities of his economic agenda.
1: Without explaining where the money would come from or if it's even legal, the president is promising every adult in the country a $5,000 check should the Republicans win in November. According to the cockpit voice recorder, the pilots of the Amazon cargo jet that crashed in Miami Sunday have been interviewed by the NTSB. One of the pilots says he warned the other one before the crash that they were going way too fast. This is ABC News. Tomorrow, marking 25 years since the September 11th attacks, nearly 3,000 people were killed that day. ABC's Michelle Franson has more on some of those left behind.
3: Marion Fontana lost her firefighter husband, Dave Fontana, on 9/11, which was also their wedding anniversary.
4: I kind of knew that my life would never be the same.
3: The couple's son, Aiden, is now 30. Marion says it's been a long journey for both of them.
4: He is resilient too, thank God, and we've become very, very close.
3: She says they will spend this 9/11 at the beach.
4: We're going to write some poems in the sand and talk about him and, you know, pay tribute to what a wonderful man he was.
3: Michelle Franzen, ABC News, New York.
1: The latest warning about food that could make you sick. The FDA says broccoli sprouts could be contaminated with salmonella. So far, 22 people have become ill and two have been linked to the hospital. Shredded lettuce and jalapenos also linked to foodborne illnesses this summer. I'm Sherry Preston, ABC News.
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0: 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Couple minutes after 7 o'clock. 60 degrees our temperature. The weather's coming up.
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10: Good Thursday morning. We start your day in the northern mountains with mostly clear skies and temperatures in the upper 50s to around 60. We'll see plenty of sunshine by this afternoon, and highs will reach the low to mid 80s. We're mostly clear overnight into our Friday morning with temperatures dropping to around 60 degrees. We'll reach the low 80s again on Friday with plenty of sunshine, then a better chance for some scattered showers and storms by the afternoon. I'm meteorologist Grant Skinner in the NCN Weather Center.
0: A lot of clear sky out there. Good-looking Thursday morning, or kind of a repeat of yesterday, with a temperature of 60 degrees. It's 4 minutes after 7 o'clock.

This is the 10th day of September. Of course, tomorrow's 9/11 today. Going to be a good day to just celebrate some of those great patriotic country songs. We'll be doing that all morning long tomorrow morning. Right now, 7 after 7 o'clock.

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2: 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News is coming up around 7:30, the latest from the North Carolina News Network. Also, we'll have some information about the principal of the year for Yancey County, tell you who that is. And another scam alert about jury duty scam. We'll have details on how that works or what's going on with that too later on in our news. In our weather, it is a gorgeous day, or going to be, looks like. It's a repeat of yesterday. Sunshine and highs in the lower 80s. Enjoy, because we get back into a pattern of expecting those afternoon showers and storms, and maybe a little more warmer weather on into the weekend. And looks like all first of the week, next week too, next 10-day forecast has a mention of rain in there, except for today. So enjoy today as the nice weather day. 60 degrees is our temperature. Lots of sports to tell you about. Coming up next, right after Brooks and Dunn.

Here's what's going on in some sports and boys varsity soccer scores from yesterday. North Buncombe over Mountain Heritage 3-1. Avery over Madison 2-0. Hendersonville beat Mitchell 9-0. Pocan 0-1, tied with no score. On the schedule today, there's girls tennis, Pocan Hendersonville. JV football features Irwin at Hendersonville. Madison will be at Chase, Polk at Patton, and Hayesville at Mountain Heritage. They've got that game scheduled for 6 o'clock, so bumped up an hour from usual JV time, 6 o'clock tonight out at E.L. Briggs Stadium. There's also volleyball this evening. Hendersonville at Avery, Madison's at Owen, Mitchell's at Mountain Heritage. That's going to be at 6 o'clock out there at Heritage High School. Now, don't forget now about Friday football on the varsity schedule tomorrow. Avery at McDowell, Chase at Madison, Owen at West Henderson, Patton at Polk, Robbinsville at Mitchell. The Swain Heritage game canceled. Swain had to cancel that game, so no game tomorrow night for Mountain Heritage. On Saturday, Lady Cougar basketball skill development camp begins. They'll have it Saturday. The following Saturday, the 19th, October 3rd, and October the 10th. All of those will be from 9 to 11:30. It's free. It's for Yancey County girls, 5th through 8th grade. And it's going on there at Mountain Heritage High School. NFL week number one, a feature of the rematch of the Super Bowl, and last night Seattle over New England by a score of 13-10. There's another game on the schedule tonight as a part of week one. San Francisco

fee. It's for Yancey County girls, 5th through 8th grade. And it's going on there at Mountain Heritage High School. NFL week number one, a feature of the rematch of the Super Bowl. And last night, Seattle over New England by a score of 13-10. There's another game on the schedule tonight as a part of week one. San Francisco at Los Angeles. That's going to be at 8:35 tonight. And then...

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4: 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We remember 9/11 not for what we lost, but for the unity we found. We will never forget.

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1: 24 after 7 o'clock. Earlier this morning on the news, they mentioned a statistic I haven't really thought about. It said one-third of all those alive were not here. We're not alive during that time because it's been 25 years. So one-third not here for the 9/11 event. It's just history to those folks. And so kind of a interesting statistic there. 60 degrees is our temperature. Here's Ronnie Millsap.

0: That's Dolly, of course. 1974, Jolene, 60 degrees, our temperature. 7:30 is our time, and news is up next. 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
1: NCN News, I'm Mike Rayleigh. Republicans gathered in Dallas on Wednesday for an unusual midterm convention, a Trump-a-palooza that put President Trump at the center of this fall's midterm elections. Western Carolina University professor Chris Cooper tells NCN News.
2: I think it's about attention, and the goal of that attention is to drive the base, right? It's probably fundraising to some degree, too. I mean, this is a created event that is supposed to get attention for Donald Trump, and I think that's likely what it's going to do.
1: And President Trump made an extraordinary promise in his bid to keep the Republicans in congressional majorities during the midterm elections.
3: I will issue a dividend to every adult citizen in the United States of America for $5,000.
1: At the Republican midterm convention in Dallas, Texas Attorney General and Republican Senate candidate Ken Paxton took aim at his Democratic opponent.
4: I will fight to preserve the American dream. James Tallarico is running to destroy it.
1: Oil prices are climbing again, and drivers across Western North Carolina say they're already feeling the impact of the pump. Rick Becker, a driver from Fairview in the mountains, tells WLOS.
5: Considering the

0: Trump. Rick Becker, a driver from Fairview in the mountains, tells WLOS.
1: Considering that most of the delivery vehicles, big delivery vehicles, use diesel, when their prices go up, that has a trickle-down effect on all prices, everything.
0: Rockingham County Commissioners approved an ordinance to protect civil liberties if automated license plate readers or flock cameras are introduced into the county. This resident told commissioners,
2: there are various ways that they can be accessed by persons that are not members of law enforcement or are not persons who have legitimately purchased them for use at their place of business.
0: There are many counties across North Carolina considering flock camera use. 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
3: 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Blue Ridge Elementary School Principal Melanie Bennett has been named the 2026-27 Yancey County Schools Principal of the Year. Bennett was nominated for the honors by teachers, teacher assistants, and colleagues at the school. She will now represent Yancey County as she competes for regional and state Principal of the Year honors. Bennett says being recognized by the people she works alongside every day is both an honor and humbling. She said she strives to lead with purpose, compassion, and integrity while always focusing on what is best for the children. Bennett says her core belief is simple. Every child matters. Every child has potential, and every child deserves a village. The McDowell County Sheriff's Office is warning residents about a new twist on a familiar jury duty scam. A local resident recently had a smoke alarm activated at her home, prompting her alarm company to contact firefighters. Shortly afterward, she received a call from someone claiming to be with the sheriff's office. The caller knew details about the earlier fire department response, making the call appear more legitimate. The scammer then claimed the woman had failed to appear for federal jury duty and needed to send money. The woman recognized the scam before losing any money. Investigators believe the scammer may have obtained information about the fire call by monitoring publicly available emergency radio traffic or an online scanner. The sheriff's office reminds residents that law enforcement will never demand payment over the phone to avoid arrest. Anyone receiving a suspicious call should hang up and contact the sheriff's office directly using a verified phone number. I'm Michael Dardell for WKYK News. It's a 60-degree morning this morning, and a look at our weather is coming up for you next. 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
3: 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Well, yesterday, as expected in the weather forecast, was a beautiful day, 82 degrees, and we're expecting a repeat today. Already a lot of blue sky out there this morning. A little bit of morning fog through those mountain valleys, so be aware of that. Sunshine today, lower 80s is what the forecast says, and a clear sky tonight, and lows in the lower 60s. We start out with sunshine for Friday, and then the clouds move in. Now, most folks probably going to stay dry most of the day tomorrow, but there's a 50% chance of showers and thunderstorms in the afternoon with the highs in the lower 80s. By Friday night, it's called a 40% chance of those showers and lows lower 60s. But now Saturday, a different story. Showers move in Saturday morning, and showers are likely even thunderstorms for the afternoon. A high of around 80. The chance of rain, about 90%. So pretty good coverage there. And then Saturday night, 80% chance of rain. Sunday, 60% chance of rain. The high is around 80. But

weekend days, looks like Saturday is going to be the best chance that most folks will see some rain. There's actually rain mentioned in the forecast for the next 10 days, with the exception of today. Today looks to be the nicest of the next 10 days as far as outdoor activities go, and a guarantee for probably not having any rain. Always hate to say guarantee. 59 degrees in Spruce Pine this morning. Bakersville, 56 degrees. South Tow, 57 degrees. Pensacola area, 59. In Boone, a temperature of 60. 62 under a fair sky at the Asheville Airport. It's partly cloudy at the Tri-City Airport in Tennessee and 61 there. And partly cloudy at the Charlotte Airport with a temperature of 71 degrees. We have a lot of clear sky and 60 for a temperature here at WKYK. 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
2: 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Don't miss it. Hey, for those that have been keeping up with the FIBA World Cup basketball, which includes a lot of your WNBA ladies, they won, USA won their game. They started playing at 5:30 this morning up against Hungary. So USA dominated 108-56 in that game. Caitlin Clark had 10 points, 9 assists, 3 rebounds, 1 steal, played for 20 minutes coming off the bench for that, shooting 3 of 8 from the field, 1 of 3 from 3-point range. So that's the word. They'll find out later today who they play. This is the big quarterfinal day, and so this was the first game. They'll find out who they play later on with the other games that are going on. Hey, High Peaks is having another hike this Saturday, 5-mile hike to Rock Creek Falls. Plan on meeting at Roses at 8 a.m. Saturday morning or at the trailhead at 9. Just text hike leader Candy Smith. Here's the number, 817-881-7701. If you'd like to join them, 817-881-7701. I'm sure that's on our website, too, at WKYK.com. Well, today's Thursday, 10th day of September, day number 253 of the year. And this day in 1608, John Smith was elected president of the Jamestown Colony Council in Virginia. In 1846, Eli Howe received a patent for his sewing machine on this day. In 1960, Hurricane Donna, dangerous Category 4 storm, blamed for 364 deaths, struck the Florida Keys. Last year, 2025, this day, Charlie Kirk, shot and killed in a speaking engagement at a Utah university. 1937, this day, born on this day in Oklahoma City, was country singer Tommy Overstreet, often simply known as T.O. His highest charting song was in 1972, and Don't Go Running. He died November the 2nd of 2015. Happy birthday today to Jennifer Burnett and William Byrd, also Jill Edwards, Daryl Fender, Priscilla Hope has a birthday, Moshele Huckabee, Sue Lackey, Paradise Miller, Mike Myers, and Shane Murphy. Happy birthday to Angel Ray, to Diane Sheely, Georgia Stamey, and Renee Stiles. Robert Thomason has a birthday, Dana Ward, Barbara Young, Daryl Young, and Doug Young, all having birthdays today on this 10th day of September. On this Thursday. Well, this day in 1970, this song was number one on the country charts.

0: The following point of view is presented in memory of J. Ardell Sink.
1: Quotes from Winston Churchill. When you're 20, you care what everyone thinks. When you're 40, you stop caring what everyone thinks. When you're 60, you realize no one was ever thinking about you in the first place. You have enemies. Good. That means you stood up for something sometime along the way in your life. Winston Churchill. You'll never reach your destination if you stop and throw stones at every dog that barks. Again, Winston Churchill. A nation that forgets its past has no future. The positive thinker sees the invisible, feels the intangible, and achieves the impossible. Winston Churchill. Socialism is a philosophy of failure, the greed of ignorance, and the gospel of envy. Its inherent virtue is the equal sharing of misery. There is nothing government can give you that it hasn't taken from you in the first place. Again, quoting Winston Churchill. Success consists of going from failure to failure without a loss of enthusiasm. A pessimist sees the difficulty in every opportunity. An optimist sees the opportunity in every difficulty. One man with conviction will overwhelm 100 who have only just opinions. Winston Churchill. The main vice of capitalism is the uneven distribution of prosperity. The main vice of socialism is the even distribution of misery. And continuing from Winston Churchill, you don't make the poor richer by making the rich poorer. A lie goes halfway around the world before the truth has a chance to get its pants on. We contend that for a nation to try to tax itself into prosperity is like a man standing in a bucket and trying to lift himself up by the handle. And he goes on in another quote to say, I'd rather argue against 100 idiots than have one idiot agree with me. An appeaser is one who feeds a crocodile, hoping that it'll eat him last. Well, we would have to pretty much agree with these quotes by Winston Churchill. That's how it looks from this point of view.

0: 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Open Tuesday through Saturday, the Amber Jack.
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0: The group Exile from 1988, Just One Kiss. 61 degrees is our temperature on this Thursday morning. We're heading toward the lower 80s, another beautiful weather day. 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WKYK Burnsville, it's 8 o'clock. 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
1: ABC News, I'm Sherry Preston. At the first ever GOP midterm convention meant to spark interest before the elections in November, President Trump promised $5,000 checks for every American adult in the country if the Republicans win.
2: Trump also threatening more strikes against Iran after saying the U.S. has detected new activity at one of Iran's deeply buried nuclear sites. Trump saying he expects the war will end after the November elections. The convention is aimed at boosting Republican candidates who are facing voter concerns about the war and the economy, including the price of gas, which now sits at $4.27 per gallon.
1: ABC's Hannah Batah, oil trading this morning at $102 a barrel. Calls for Congress to do more on artificial intelligence after warnings from researchers that some AI programs may be growing out of control. One researcher says AI could kill all humans within the next decade. Dozens missing after a ferry fire in the Philippines, and in China, at least 20 are dead after a cargo ship docked for repairs in the port of Qingdao caught fire. This is ABC News. More insight into the Lindsay Clancy murder trial. We're hearing from another juror who says he was convinced that she was in the throes of postpartum psychosis and not criminally responsible for killing her three children. ABC's Aaron Katursky covered the trial.
3: Nick Dargy's 25 years old. He was in the military serving in Korea when Lindsay Clancy killed her children, so he knew nothing about it until he sat through this entire harrowing six-week trial. And in the end, he said he was devastated that he and the other jurors were deadlocked for days, and he told me about the one holdout.
4: There was several times I would ask him to show us, like, evidence or, you know, describe a witness testimony that helped to prove what he was saying.
3: He said that holdout juror never provided an explanation.
1: The black revenge dress Princess Diana wore after it was revealed Prince Charles had not been faithful to her going up for auction could fetch up to $300,000. I'm Sherry Preston, ABC News.
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0: We are off to a great weather start on this Thursday morning, 61 degrees. A lot of blue sky and sunshine already going out there, heading toward the 80s. 82 was the high yesterday. Look at that forecast is coming up. 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
7: High pressure will still be in place today, bringing us dry conditions. Then as a front approaches the area, we'll see a better chance for showers and storms later Friday and into Saturday, and temperatures will be a bit cooler by Saturday. We start the day with temperatures in the upper 50s to around 60 with mostly clear skies. Then we'll have lots of sunshine by this afternoon with highs reaching the...
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7: High pressure will still be in place today, bringing us dry conditions. Then as a front approaches the area, we'll see a better chance for showers and storms later Friday and into Saturday, and temperatures will be a bit cooler by Saturday. We start the day with temperatures in the upper 50s to around 60 with mostly clear skies. Then we'll have lots of sunshine by this afternoon with highs reaching the low to mid 80s. We'll reach the low 80s Friday with more scattered showers and storms. I'm

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1: Well, as you're out and about around Burnsville for the next couple of days and you wonder what's going on around here, the Carolina Mountains Literary Festival is happening in downtown Burnsville. They're at the Burnsville Town Center, so that usually brings a lot of extra guests around. It's a three-day event with 3 days of authors, readings, discussions, workshops, book signings, and special events celebrating literacy and storytelling. And so that's going on today through Saturday at the Burnsville Town Center. We've got news coming your way again around 8:30 this morning, a scam alert to tell you about, and then also the Principal of the Year for Yancey County to tell you about. In our weather, not a lot to see there because it's all so good. It's just a repeat of yesterday, sunshine and lower 80s. 82 was our high yesterday, a clear sky tonight. Lows, lower 60s. We may be okay most of the day tomorrow, according to the forecast, unless there's a change there. Sunny in the morning, clouds move in the afternoon, and then that 50% chance of showers and storms. And a lot of times when they say that, we don't get anything. So you might get bypassed on that. But Saturday looks to be the day when just about everyone going to get their weekly Saturday shower, whether they need it or not. Coming up on Saturday, a 90% chance of rain. So we'll see how that looks at in the days ahead here in our forecast, if that changes very much. 62 degrees on this Thursday morning. This is one of the top songs of the day by Ella Langley called Be Heard.

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4: This is Scientific American 60 Second Health. I'm Dina Fine-Marin. Got a minute? A passionate kiss shares much more than intimacy. A single 10-second smooch can transfer tens of millions of bacteria from one partner to the other. That's the finding from a study in the journal Microbiome. More than 700 different bacteria are estimated to live in the human mouth. To find out how macking mixes microbes, Dutch scientists asked 21 couples to French kiss. Intimate partners already have more of the same bacteria in their mouths than do unrelated individuals because of the couple's shared habits and environment. But kissing really expedites the bacterial blending. As part of the study, one member of the couple consumed a probiotic yogurt drink loaded with certain bacteria. Saliva samples and tongue swabs revealed that after the couples puckered up, about 80 million bacteria from the drink moved mouth to mouth. The salivary bug exchange was extensive. But the work does not yet tell us why certain swapped bacteria either stuck around or were more transient. Answering that question could help with future medical interventions aimed at microbes. What the research did show, although the bacteria in saliva were easily altered, bacteria living on tongues tended to stay put. Unlike certain frog princes, those critters were less prone to change because of a mere kiss. Thanks for the minute. For Scientific American 60 Second Health, I'm Dina Fine-Marin.
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6: 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Well, Cougar sports fans, a couple of events happening tonight out at the high school. Mitchell's at Mountain Heritage for volleyball at 6 o'clock. And then the JV team will play host to Hayesville. That's also at 6 o'clock down on the football field. Going to be great weather for that, for outdoors. And so that's going on today. No varsity game for tomorrow. Swain and Mountain Heritage canceled. Swain had to cancel that event for tomorrow there at Heritage High, so no varsity game tomorrow night for the Cougars. 24 minutes after 8 o'clock, Reba's going to take us right up to sports and news time.

0: NCN Sports. I'm Tony Bixby. Backup quarterback Drew Lock had two late scoring drives. The Seattle Seahawks intercepted Drake May three times in the fourth quarter, overcoming an early injury to starter Sam Darnold, beating the New England Patriots 13-10 in a Super Bowl rematch. Seahawks coach Mike McDonald.
1: Just really, really incredibly proud of our team. Thankful for the 12s. Just the amount of resilience. I mean, think about all the things going on. I think the fourth play, we lost Sam, you know, first time play caller. I thought Flory did a great job of adjusting on the flyer off to staff. Drew Lock deserves a gigantic shout out for playing, you know, clean football. And
0: UNC football's first home game of 2026 will be missing one element usually seen at Keenan Stadium. Tar Heel program not hosting recruits for the game as part of a punishment for previous recruiting violations. This Saturday, the Duke Blue Devils will make their first trip to Champaign since 1965 to face the Illinois Fighting Illini. Following their victory over Tulane, Duke has won five in a row, its longest winning streak since September of 2024. Coach Manny Diaz says his team is not carrying a chip on its shoulder after losing to Illinois last year.
2: If you have to rely on revenge every year, that means that you've got to get beat every other time to get excited to beat somebody. And I'd rather have a much more consistent program based off of execution instead of inspiration.
0: Los Angeles Dodgers placing Shohei Ohtani on the injured list. Manager Dave Roberts.
3: Yeah, we're gonna IL Shohei. I think it's talking to Shohei, the doctors, the training staff. It's the right thing to do. I think that we tried to kick the can as much as we could, but we are going to bring Josue. He'll make his major league debut on Friday as a designated hitter.
0: One game after losing in a perfect game on Monday, the Durham Bulls exploded for nine runs across two innings en route to a 10-2 win over the Nashville Sounds. Jack Sawinski and Logan Davidson each hit home runs for the Bulls. Tampa Bay Rays beat the Atlanta Braves 7-2 yesterday. Cleveland Guardians fell to the Baltimore Orioles 9-5. Padres beating the Washington Nationals 9-2. Yankees winners over the Rockies 6-1. Phillies with an 11-7 win over the Houston Astros. Royals beat the Diamondbacks 7-2. White Sox fell to the Pirates 4-2. Tigers with a 7-2 win over the Minnesota Twins. Athletics shut out the Blue Jays 2-0. The Mariners with a 3-2 win over the Texas Rangers. Red Sox on the short end to the Angels 6-4, the final. Tony Bixby, NCN Sports.
4: Well, in the FIBA World...
0: Yankees winners over the Rockies 6-1. Phillies with an 11-7 win over the Houston Astros. Royals beat the Diamondbacks 7-2. White Sox fell to the Pirates 4-2. Tigers with a 7-2 win over the Minnesota Twins. Athletics shut out the Blue Jays 2-0. The Mariners with a 3-2 win over the Texas Rangers. Red Sox on the short end to the Angels 6-4, the final. Tony Bixby, NCN Sports.
4: Well, in the FIBA World Cup in basketball, Team USA had an early 5:30 game this morning against Hungary.
0: Yankees winners over the Rockies 6-1. Phillies with an 11-7 win over the Houston Astros. Royals beat the Diamondbacks 7-2. White Sox fell to the Pirates 4-2. Tigers with a 7-2 win over the Minnesota Twins. Athletics shut out the Blue Jays 2-0. The Mariners with a 3-2 win over the Texas Rangers. Red Sox on the short end to the Angels 6-4, the final. Tony Bixby, NCN Sports.
4: Well, in the FIBA World Cup in basketball, Team USA had an

0: 56, they'll move on.
1: Transported to an area hospital for medical treatment and is currently in stable condition.
2: Locked safety cameras, the controversial license plate reader, sparked heated debate at a Brunswick County meeting this week where a county commissioner and the sheriff clashed over privacy. Commissioner Pat Sykes challenged Sheriff Brian Chisholm over the camera's constitutionality.
3: So I'm going to read the Fourth Amendment to you. The right of the people to be secure in their persons, houses, papers, and effects against unreasonable searches and seizures.
2: Onslow County Commissioners approved an ordinance on Wednesday allowing cameras to track down drivers who pass, stop school buses charging offenders civilly rather than criminally. Sheriff Chris Thomas presented the measure to commissioners. He told WITN,
4: "This literally ties it to the vehicle. It's tied to the registration. If you fail to pay the fine, then it can affect your ability to re-register your vehicle."
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0: 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Blue Ridge Elementary School Principal Melanie Bennett has been named the 2026-27 Yancey County Schools Principal of the Year. Bennett was nominated for the honors by teachers, teacher assistants, and colleagues at the school. She will now represent Yancey County as she competes for regional and state Principal of the Year honors. Bennett says being recognized by the people she works alongside every day is both an honor and humbling. She said she strives to lead with purpose, compassion, and integrity while always focusing on what is best for the children. Bennett says her core belief is simple. Every child matters. Every child has potential. And every child deserves a village. The McDowell County Sheriff's Office is warning residents about a new twist on a familiar jury duty scam. A local resident recently had a smoke alarm activated at her home, prompting her alarm company to contact firefighters. Shortly afterward, she received a call from someone claiming to be with the sheriff's office. The caller knew details about the earlier fire department response, making the call appear more legitimate. The scammer then claimed the woman had failed to appear for federal jury duty and needed to send money. The woman recognized the scam before losing any money. Investigators believe the scammer may have obtained information about the fire call by monitoring publicly available emergency radio traffic or an online scanner. The sheriff's office reminds residents that law enforcement will never demand payment over the phone to avoid arrest. Anyone receiving a suspicious call should hang up and contact the sheriff's office directly using a verified phone number. I'm Michael Lardell for WKYK News. 64 degrees, blue sky, sunshine, great looking weather day out there getting started, and still a little morning fog in some areas. It may be low enough to be a problem, so there's some of that out there. Sunshine behind it all with the highs in the lower 80s today. 82 was the high yesterday. So just a repeat of yesterday. Clear sky expected tonight and lows lower 60s. Now there's talk of rain tomorrow, but we may squeeze by with a lot of sunshine and some folks not even seeing rain. 50% chance of showers and afternoon thunderstorms and the highs in the lower 80s. That's a 40% into the evening. And then Saturday, that's the rainy day. Showers likely in the morning. Showers with a chance of thunderstorms in the afternoon. The high is around 80, chance of rain 90% during the day, 80% for Saturday night. On Sunday, a chance of some showers in the morning and showers and storms possible in the afternoon. Right now, they're calling that a 60% chance of rain on Sunday. This morning, temperatures on 64 here at WKYK. Our time's now 23 before 9 o'clock.

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3: Reception. It was early in the 50s that Ray Randolph and his brothers would listen, and as he tells it, I remember one time we had one of those old battery radios. You know, I guess it must have been about 3 foot tall, and you'd have to put your hand on the back of it to make it come in clear. We loved to hear Roy Acuff and Lester Flatt, and back then you'd hear different ones that sung gospel, but we'd listen for them to tell when Bill Monroe come on, and one of us would stand there and put our hand behind it. Anything Bill would sing, we got to hear it that way.
2: 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You probably already guessed it's a sunny day today, looking for the highs to be in the lower 80s, a clear sky tonight, lows in the lower 60s, and some sunshine tomorrow morning before we get to some clouds in the afternoon. 64 degrees and 14 minutes before 9 o'clock at FM 104.7.

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1: ABC News, I'm Sherry Preston. The Republicans holding their first ever midterm convention in Dallas. The president promising $5,000 checks for every American adult if the GOP keeps control of Congress in November. Even that, however, might not be enough. ABC's Mary Bruce with more from Dallas.
2: With the president's approval rating at a record low 33%, some Republican candidates in competitive races are opting to skip this convention entirely. Now, tonight on night two, Vice President J.D. Vance will be the headline address, but the president is also expected to speak again.
1: The European Union Central Bank has raised interest rates to cool inflation, being fueled by high oil prices triggered from the Iran war. Last night, a tribute to those killed in the 9/11 attacks.
3: 2,977 drones, one drone for every victim who lost their life on 9/11. The lights took to the skies and then recreated the outline of the Twin Towers.
1: ABC's Sam Champion. Tomorrow, of course, marks 25 years since the towers fell. This is ABC News. Tomorrow marks 25 years since nearly 3,000 people were killed in the 9/11 attacks. ABC's Michelle Franzen has the story of one family.
4: In New Jersey, Lisa Patterson remembers dropping off twins Lucy and Wyatt at preschool when she learned about the 9/11 attacks. She lost her husband, Stephen, who worked in the North Tower.
5: I've been picking up pieces of shattered, heartaches along the way in the three of us. But we're doing remarkably well, and I'm so thankful.
4: Lisa continues to advocate for her son, Wyatt, who has a brain injury, but she says she's also getting a chance to think about what's next.
5: I just want to relax and take time and not feel guilty, read on the beach and ride my bike and take beach walks.
4: Michelle Franzen, ABC News, New York.
1: Last night, 2,977 drones flew over Lower Manhattan, recreating the outline of the World Trade Center for each of the victims killed. Sherry Preston, ABC News.
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9: Good Thursday morning. We start your day in the northern mountains with mostly clear skies and temperatures in the upper 50s to around 60. We'll see plenty of sunshine by this afternoon, and highs will reach the low to mid 80s. We're mostly clear overnight and into our Friday morning with temperatures dropping to around 60 degrees. We'll reach the low 80s again on Friday with plenty of sunshine, then a better chance for some scattered showers and storms by the afternoon. I'm meteorologist Grant Skinner in the NCN Weather Center.
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And Buzz here playing Real Country from Larry Gatlin.

That's Cody Johnson here on Real Country. Well, check this out. A guy in Fort Lauderdale is giving away his own money. He's running a Instagram contest called Free Money Friday. He records a video of his cash before hiding it in

That's Cody Johnson here on Real Country. Well, check this out. A guy in Fort Lauderdale's giving away his own money. He's running an Instagram contest called Free Money Friday. He records a video of his cash before hiding it in different places and then posting it.

0: Real Country with Miranda Lambert. Originally, that song was pitched to Blake Shelton, but Blake and Miranda were together at the time, and Miranda happened to hear it and broke down in tears, so she asked if she could record it. It wound up giving her her very first Grammy Award for Best Female Country Vocal Performance. If you drive a Ford Mustang, heads up, nearly 150,000 of them have been recalled over concerns that a wiring issue could cause some problems, including headlights not working to the car not being able to move. 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
6: If you want to enjoy some good Cougar sports happening tonight out at Mountain Heritage High School, there's volleyball, Mitchell at Mountain Heritage. That's at 6 o'clock. And also down on the football field at 6 o'clock, Hayesville will be in town to take on the Heritage JV Cougar football team. They're starting that at 6, and so earlier start there for JV football tonight and then that volleyball tonight. Now, tomorrow night, the Swain game, as you've heard, has been canceled. Swain had to forfeit that to Mountain Heritage, so no varsity football scheduled for tomorrow night.
7: High pressure will still be in place today, bringing us dry conditions. Then as a front approaches the area, we'll see a better chance for showers and storms later Friday and into Saturday, and temperatures will be a bit cooler by Saturday. We start the day with temperatures in the upper 50s to around 60 with mostly clear skies. Then we'll have lots of sunshine by this afternoon with highs reaching the low to mid 80s. We'll reach the low 80s Friday with more scattered showers and storms. I'm meteorologist Grant Skinner in the NCN Weather Center.
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0: legendary Toby Keith here on Real Country. We're going to get back to the music with Tracy Byrd. He's coming up next.
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Real Country. And for some reason, Tracy Byrd's having a little trouble counting all the way to 10. I wonder what the problem could be. Here's 10 Rounds with Jose Cuervo on Real Country.

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1: ABC News, I'm Sherry Preston. NTSB investigators are preparing to move the wreckage of the Amazon cargo plane to a hangar in Miami for more investigation following the Sunday crash that killed five people. ABC's Victor Okendo in Miami says we are finding out more about the seconds before the plane landed.
2: Investigators say a little more than a minute before the plane touched down on the runway, one pilot warned they were going too fast and made additional comments regarding the aircraft's excessive speed throughout the remainder of the recording.
1: The NTSB's official report could take months or even years to finish. New numbers on inflation show it picked up at the wholesale level last month after cooling earlier this summer. High gas and oil costs because of the Iran war leading to a 5.4% hike in inflation in the month of August compared to last year. Price of U.S. crude has now risen to more than $100 a barrel for the first time since May. The price of Brent crude, which is the international standard, rose to more than $105 a barrel today. This is ABC News. Tomorrow, of course, marks 25 years since the 9/11 attacks. Former President George W. Bush looking back on that day. In Dallas, here's ABC's Alan Skaya.
3: George W. Bush was at a school in Florida that morning and says he flew several places after the attacks, winding up in Nebraska. He says his national security team told him he needed to address the nation.
4: But I'm damn sure not going to give it from a bunker in Omaha, Nebraska. I thought that would be a psychological victory for those who attacked us.
3: So he went back to Washington. Condoleezza Rice was his national security advisor at the time and says they first thought United Flight 93 might have been shot down in Pennsylvania because it was not responding to orders.
5: Every plane had become a missile.
3: George W. Bush will spend the anniversary at Ground Zero in New York.
1: In the 25 years since the 9/11 attacks, the New York City Office of the Chief Medical Examiner...
4: be a psychological victory for those who attacked us.
3: So he went back to Washington. Condoleezza Rice was his national security advisor at the time and says they first thought United Flight 93 might have been shot down in Pennsylvania because it was not responding to orders.
5: Every plane had become a missile.
3: George W. Bush will spend the anniversary at Ground Zero in New York.
1: In the 25 years since the 9/11 attacks, the New York City Office of the Chief Medical Examiner has worked tirelessly to identify the 2007...
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9: Good Thursday morning. We start your day in the northern mountains with mostly clear skies and temperatures in the upper 50s to around 60. We'll see plenty of sunshine by this afternoon, and highs will reach the low to mid 80s. We're mostly clear overnight and into our Friday morning with temperatures dropping to around 60 degrees. We'll reach the low 80s again on Friday with plenty of sunshine, then a better chance for some scattered showers and storms by the afternoon.

0: 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I'm meteorologist Grant Skinner in the NCN Weather Center.
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3: 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We will never forget.
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Real Country. We try that in a small town. From Jason Aldean, it's Buzz here. Okay, most of us agree that our dogs are members of the family, right? 88% of dog owners say their dog is a full-time family member. 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

0: Real Country and Ella Langley's now got the number one song on the Billboard Hot 100 for 21 weeks with Choose in Texas. One more week, and she will tie Mariah Carey's All I Want for Christmas Is You. Of course, even if she beats the Mariah Carey record, it's a foregone conclusion that later in the year, Mariah Carey will get it back. And when that song comes out, probably again right after Halloween.
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4: Lady Cougar basketball skill development starts this week. It's on Saturday, and it continues the following Saturday, September the 19th, also October the 3rd and 10th. This is for 5th through 8th grade Yancey County girls, and it's free. It's from 9 till 11:30 on each of those Saturdays out at Mountain Heritage High School. They get ready for basketball season. So the first event coming up this Saturday from 9 until 11:30, and then also on the 19th and October 3rd and 10th.
5: High pressure will still be in place today, bringing us dry conditions. Then as a front approaches the area, we'll see a better chance for showers and storms later Friday and into Saturday. And temperatures will be a bit cooler by Saturday. We start the day with temperatures in the upper 50s to around 60 with mostly clear skies. Then we'll have lots of sunshine by this afternoon with highs reaching the low to mid 80s. We'll reach the low 80s Friday with more scattered showers and storms. I'm meteorologist Grant Skinner in the NCN Weather Center.
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5: 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All that and much more. 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

0: for you.
1: Wholesale prices up 5.4%. That will be taken into account when the Fed meets later this month to set interest rates. President Trump promising every American adult $5,000 if the Republicans keep control of Congress in November. That would cost more than $1.3 trillion, and it's unclear if it's legal. Connecticut Senator Richard Blumenthal asking OpenAI CEO Sam Altman for details on how AI systems are operating.
2: A flurry of other lawmakers expressing concerns too. Congresswoman Ana Paulina Luna of Florida calling for a special session of Congress to tackle AI, a Pennsylvania Democrat saying that this is an emergency. Major AI companies have in the past said that they would be open to government regulation, but Congress has never passed any meaningful AI law.
1: ABC's Jay O'Brien, the Amazon cargo plane involved in last weekend's deadly crash in Miami is being moved to a hangar for further investigation. This is ABC News. More of the jurors who served on the Lindsey Clancy trial are speaking out about their inability to reach a verdict in the case. Here's ABC's Aaron Katursky.
3: Nick Dargy's 25 years old. He was in the military serving in Korea when Lindsey Clancy killed her children, so he knew nothing about it until he sat through this entire harrowing six-week trial. And in the end, he said he was devastated that he and the other jurors were deadlocked for days, and he told me about the one holdout.
4: There was several times I would ask him to show us like evidence or, you know, describe a witness testimony that helped to prove what he was saying.
3: He said that holdout juror never provided an explanation.
1: Apple did indeed introduce its first foldable phone on Wednesday. Foldable iPhone, that is. The iPhone Duo costs $2,000, $800 more than the latest iPhone. 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This is ABC News.
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1: Good Thursday morning. We start your day in the northern mountains with mostly clear skies and temperatures in the upper 50s to around 60. We'll see plenty of sunshine by this afternoon, and highs will reach the low to mid-80s. We're mostly clear overnight into our Friday morning with temperatures dropping to around 60 degrees. We'll reach the low 80s again on Friday with plenty of sunshine, then a better chance for some scattered showers and storms by the afternoon. I'm meteorologist Grant Skinner in the NCN Weather Center.
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0: Last year's event was a huge success, and this year is almost sold out. So get ready for an evening of fun Friday, October the 9th at 6:30 p.m. at the Burnsville Town Center. 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
3: 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So that's the Saturday Reconciliation House, 10 to 4, that free legal help. 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
4: 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This coming Saturday, they'll be at the Reconciliation House in Burnsville from 10 until 4 o'clock in the afternoon. So that's the Saturday Reconciliation House. 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
4: 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This coming Saturday, they'll be at the Reconciliation House in Burnsville from 10 until 4 o'clock in the afternoon. So that's the Saturday Reconciliation House, 10 to 4, that free legal help. The next on the schedule after that, Dig In Harvest Share, at the Reconciliation House in Burnsville from 10 until 4 o'clock in the afternoon. So that's the Saturday Reconciliation House, 10 to 4, that free legal help. The next on the schedule after that, Dig In Harvest Share, September the 16th from 10 until noon.

to cry aloud. There ever was anybody deserved a ticket to the other side.

Good morning and welcome to another edition of the New Day program on this Thursday, September 10th. I'm Dennis Renfro, your host for the program, and I'm so glad you joined us as we're getting ready to enjoy some great gospel music with many of the selections chosen by our listeners. And we'll get started today with a scripture reading. The scripture we're looking at today has been referred to as the Great Commission. We'll look at the book of Matthew chapter 28, verses 19 and 20. It reads, "Go ye therefore and teach all nations, baptizing them in the name of the Father and of the Son and of the Holy Ghost, teaching them to observe all things whatsoever I have commanded you. And lo, I am with you always, even unto the end of the world. Amen."

0: That's the Singing Greens with Glory Land. That song's going out to Lori Anglin, Betty Ann Briggs, in memory of Dorothy Renfro, and to everyone that listens to the program requested by Cody McKinney.
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2: 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One way you can do that is by dedicating them a song here on the radio. 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
0: And if you live outside the area, call our toll-free number, 888-267-2711. 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

we don't have to wait until we get to heaven to be happy in the Lord. We were living in bondage to sin, and Christ delivered us from bondage to live in the light of His love and the joys of salvation. One day we'll live in heaven, but we're living in Canaan now. 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

Well, there's going to be a yard sale at the Church of God of Prophecy, 145 Meadow Road in Burnsville this Saturday from 8 a.m. until 1 p.m. You want to check that out. And the Tri-County Summer 2026 Camp Meeting is set for September 21st through the 25th at 7 o'clock nightly, Monday through Friday, at the Tri-County Baptist Tabernacle at 252.

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0: That's Darren and Brooke Aldridge, Bought by the Blood. It's now 22 minutes till 12 noon. We'll be right back in a moment to continue with more great gospel music with the Singing Echoes and the Clark Family by request when we come back.
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Helping you with all those things, you're listening to the New Day program on WKYK, helping you keep on the sunny side of life. It'll

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That final homecoming beyond the last hill. 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

That's the Singing Echoes with First Glimpse of Heaven, going out to Marlene and to Cody McKinney and all the sick and shut-in requested by Catherine Norton.

0: the Gaither Homecoming Friends. This World Is Not My Home. And ahead of that, we heard from Darren Nicholson with Things Left Undone. And that brings us to the end of another broadcast of the New Day program. I hope that today's selections have been a blessing to you. 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
1: ABC News, I'm Sherry Preston. New numbers on inflation show it picked up at the wholesale level last month after cooling earlier this summer. High gas and oil costs because of the war leading to a 5.4% hike in inflation in the month of August compared to last year. The price of U.S. crude has now risen to more than $100 a barrel for the first time since May. The price of Brent crude, which is the international standard, rose to more than $105 a barrel today. Gas is now averaging $1.30 more per gallon than before the war with Iran began. At the GOP midterm convention in Dallas last night, President Trump defended the war, saying of Iran,
2: "If they had a nuclear weapon, I'd be calling the Supreme Leader."

0: And I'd be saying, Mr. Supreme Leader, how are you, sir? Is there anything we can do for you? As opposed to bombing the crap out of them.
1: The president also promising a $5,000 dividend check to every American adult should the Republicans retain control of Congress. This is ABC News. Tomorrow, of course, marking 25 years since the September 11th attacks, nearly 3,000 people were killed that day. ABC's Michelle Franzen with more on some of those left behind.
2: Marion Fontana lost her firefighter husband, Dave Fontana, on 9/11, which was also their wedding anniversary.
3: I kind of knew that my life would never be the same.
2: The couple's son, Aiden, is now 30. Marion says it's been a long journey for both of them.
3: He is resilient too, thank God, and we've become very, very close.
2: She says they will spend this 9/11 at the beach.
3: We're going to write some poems in the sand and talk about him and, you know, pay tribute to what a wonderful man he was.
2: Michelle Franzen, ABC News, New York.
1: Apple did indeed introduce its first foldable phone on Wednesday. The iPhone Duo costs more than $2,000. Latest warning about food that could make you sick. The FDA says broccoli sprouts could be contaminated with salmonella. 22 sick in three states. Sherry Preston, ABC News.
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0: $2,000. Latest warning about food that could make you sick. The FDA says broccoli sprouts could be contaminated with salmonella. 22 sick in 3 states. Sherry Preston, ABC News.
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3: Good afternoon. At 3 minutes after 12 noon, it looks great outside our studios. Mainly sunshine, 78 degrees with a 2 mile per hour breeze from the west. We have a dew point of 67 degrees, 68% relative humidity, and a barometric pressure 30.13 inches with no precipitation and rain gauge. Our morning low this morning dropped down to 60. Around the area, other weather stations reporting 81 degrees in Marshall, 82 in Spruce Pine, 80 in Bakersville. We have 77 at CeeLo. Up in Boone, they're reporting 77 degrees as well, and it's 81 in Asheville under fair skies, and 87 in Morganton. They're reporting fair skies as well. Let's check in now with the North Carolina News Network Weather Center, where Grant Skinner has our forecast.
4: In the northern mountains for the rest of our Thursday, highs will reach the low to mid-80s, and we'll see plenty of sunshine. We're then mostly clear over...
3: 2 in Spruce Pine, 80 in Bakersville. We have 77 at CeeLo. Up in Boone, they're reporting 77 degrees as well, and it's 81 in Asheville under fair skies, and 87 in Morganton. They're reporting fair skies as well. Let's check in now with the North Carolina News Network Weather Center, where Grant Skinner has our forecast.
4: In the northern mountains for the rest of our Thursday, highs will reach the low to mid-80s, and we'll see plenty of sunshine. We're then mostly clear overnight and into Friday morning, and temperatures will drop to around 60 degrees.
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6: NCI News, I'm Mike Riley. North Carolina has reached a nearly $500 million settlement with chemical manufacturers Chemours, DuPont, and Corteva, which state officials accuse of illegally dumping chemicals into the Cape Fear River and other waterways. Attorney General Jeff Jackson said today,
7: "Not only are we announcing a settlement worth nearly $600 million, but this settlement is at least 20 times what the EPA was able to get for our state."
6: In remarks at the Republican National Midterms Convention in Dallas, President Trump said yesterday American adults will benefit if Republicans hold Congress in the midterms.
8: "You win with us and you get $5,000. It will be called the Trump dividend. We'll call it the Trump dividend. Congratulations."
6: Correspondent Donna Warder reports on South Americans protesting a visit by U.S. Secretary of State Marco Rubio.
9: In Lima, the capital of Peru, protesters shouted, "We don't want to be a U.S. colony." U.S. Secretary of State Marco Rubio will meet with Peru's new president, Keiko Fujimori, a leader who is aligned with President Donald Trump's tough position on the drug trade.
6: A suspect believed to be responsible for the shooting of a Charlotte-Mecklenburg police officer was taken into custody on Wednesday. Chief Patterson emphasizes the dangers people in public safety face.
10: "While our officers shoulder tremendous responsibility, we also rely on the community and the partnerships that we have throughout this community. The actions of the Good Samaritan really reinforce a powerful truth, and that is that we do not do this work alone."
6: North Carolina reported $15.6 million in losses from AI-related internet crimes in 2025. FBI Charlotte Special Agent in Charge Reed Davis says,
11: "The significance is just in the number itself, that if it's being carved out, then that means that we've had significant growth in that arena of fraud."
6: You're listening to NCI News.
2: 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Blue Ridge Elementary School Principal Melanie Bennett has been named the 2026-27 Yancey County Schools Principal of the Year. Bennett was nominated for the honors by teachers, teacher assistants.

0: assistants and colleagues at the school. She will now represent Yancey County as she competes for regional and state Principal of the Year honors. Bennett says being recognized by the people she works alongside every day is both an honor and humbling. She said she strives to lead with purpose, compassion, and integrity while always focusing on what is best for the children. Bennett says her core belief is simple. Every child matters. Every child has potential, and every child deserves a village. The McDowell County Sheriff's Office is warning residents about a new twist on a familiar jury duty scam. A local resident recently had a smoke alarm activated at her home, prompting her alarm company to contact firefighters. Shortly afterward, she received a call from someone claiming to be with the sheriff's office. The caller knew details about the earlier fire department response, making the call appear more legitimate. The scammer then claimed the woman had failed to appear for federal jury duty and needed to send money. The woman recognized the scam before losing any money. Investigators believe the scammer may have obtained information about the fire call by monitoring publicly available emergency radio traffic or an online scanner. The sheriff's office reminds residents that law enforcement will never demand payment over the phone to avoid arrest. Anyone receiving a suspicious call should hang up and contact the sheriff's office directly using a verified phone number. I'm Michael Dardell for WKYK News.
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1: 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And it's going to be held Saturday, September 19th from 9 a.m. to 2 p.m. at the CeeLo Community Center located across from the CeeLo Health Center. Rain dates are September 25th and 26th. 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

0: 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All regular classified buy, sell, and trade type listings will be read as much as possible while rotating with other items for a week before they expire. 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There's never a charge for these type of announcements, but there is a small fee for those service type will do ads and micro businesses. For details, give us a call or stop by our studios, and be sure and join us again next time, Monday through Saturday at this time. And remember, the Trading Post gets results.
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Amanda Blanche Bunny Bennett, age 79, of Burnsville, passed away on Monday, September 7th, at her home. A native of Yancey County, she was a daughter of the late Mark Wilson Bennett Sr. and Elizabeth Fleetwood Bennett. She was also preceded in death by her brother, Dr. Mark Bennett Jr., and sister, Julia Bird Bennett Norris. Bunny taught at Ball Creek Elementary and Cane River Middle School. Her years as a special education teacher helped many students become successful in life.

life. Arrangements are incomplete at this time and will be announced. Holcomb Brothers Funeral Home is respectfully serving the Bennett family. This has been the obituary for Amanda Blanche Bunny Bennett, age 79, of Burnsville, who passed away on Monday.

0: The obituary column of the year is presented each day by Holcomb Brothers Funeral Home of Burnsville.
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2: And now it's time for Community Calendar. We'll get started by sending out happy birthday wishes to people in our community celebrating birthdays. That list includes Jennifer Burnett, William Bird, Jill Edwards, Daryl Fender, and Priscilla Hope, Michelle Huckabee, Sue Lackey, Paradise Miller, Mike Myers, and Shane Murphy, Angel Ray, Diane Sheely, Georgia Stamey, Renee Stiles, Robert Thomason, Dana Ward, Barbara Young, Daryl Young, and Doug Young, all celebrating birthdays today. Happy birthday wishes to them. On the sports schedule for today, girls tennis has Polk at Hendersonville, and JV football action has Irwin at Hendersonville. Hayesville at Mountain Heritage kicking off at 6 o'clock tonight. Madison's at Chase, and Polk is at Patton. In volleyball action, it's Hendersonville at Avery, Madison at Owen at 6:30, and Mitchell at Mountain Heritage in volleyball starting at 6 o'clock tonight. The Yancey County Cooperative Extension, just in time for the cold weather season. A lot of people in the area renting cabins with fireplaces and wood stoves and no knowledge of how to heat with those. Just in time for that, we have a class called All Things Chainsaw and Firewood that will cover how to choose a chainsaw that will meet your needs, chainsaw use and maintenance, wood selection and stacking techniques, and safe burning practices and information on carbon monoxide detection. For those who may be switching to wood heat because of the high prices of gas, this is a must-take class, and it's absolutely free. It's going to be held this evening from 4 p.m. to 8 p.m. with a rain date of September 24th. This is a hands-on class, so you're asked to wear closed-toe shoes and long sleeves. You choose a chainsaw that will meet your needs, chainsaw use and maintenance, wood selection and stacking techniques, and safe burning practices and information on carbon monoxide detection. For those who may be switching to wood heat because of the high prices of gas, this is a must-take class, and it's absolutely free. It's going to be held this evening from 4 p.m. to 8 p.m. with a rain date of September 24th. This is a hands-on class, so you're asked to wear closed-toe shoes and long sleeves for safety. Class switching to wood heat because of the high prices of gas, this is a must-take class, and it's absolutely free. It's going to be held this evening from 4 p.m. to 8 p.m. with a rain date of September 24th. This is a hands-on class, so you're asked to wear closed-toe shoes and long sleeves for safety. Class size is limited, so they ask that you sign up by calling 682-6186. That's 682-6188-81-7701 if you'd like to join, or if you have questions, that's 817-881-7701. Pisgah Legal Services will be offering free legal advice and application assistance Saturday at the Reconciliation House from 10 a.m. to 4 p.m. Dig In Community Garden at Home Place have teamed up to host a free fermentation

0: 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The workshop is an offering of Picklepalooza, an annual celebration of all things pickled at Home Place Beer Company. 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And that wraps up today's community calendar.
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0: Carolyn Allen Brost, age 72, of Burnsville, went home to be with the Lord at her home on Saturday, September 5th. A native of Yancey County, she was the daughter of the late Charles Burdett and Una Mae Young Allen. In addition to her parents, Carolyn was preceded in death by her niece, Terry Fox. Carolyn lived life with a wonderful appreciation for the things and people she loved. She enjoyed shopping, spending time with her friends, good food and wine, and had a particular love for beautiful high-end clothing. Having worked as an owner in consignment retail, Carolyn's eye for style and fashion was something that naturally became part of who she was. Above all, Carolyn treasured the friendship, the relationship she shared with those closest to her. She will be remembered for her personality, her humor, her sense of style, and the many special friendships she formed throughout her life. The memories made with Carolyn will remain precious to her family and friends for years to come. Left to cherish her memories, her precious daughter, Alexandra Brost, sisters Norma Allen and Kathy Nicholson and Wayne, brother Don Allen, nieces Megan McPeters, Brittany Anglin, and Lakin Allen, great-nieces and great-nephews Marley Talbot, Matthew Marisitz, Paisley Farmer, and Keegan Burns, along with many special friends and extended family members. A memorial service to celebrate Carolyn's life will be held at a later date. Though her presence will be greatly missed, Carolyn will continue to live on through the memories, laughter, and love shared by all who knew her. Forever loved, deeply missed, and never forgotten, Yancey Funeral Services is respectfully serving the Brost family. 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This has been the obituary for Carolyn Allen Brost, age 72, of Burnsville, who passed away on Saturday. Dorothy Briggs Renfro, born as the second of 11 children on November 11, 1932, her birthday was always a holiday to be celebrated, received wings from her Lord and Savior, and leaving behind her tired mortal body, Dorothy entered her eternal home in the kingdom of heaven on Sunday, September 6th, just 2 months shy of her 94th birthday. Making a difference for generations, those left to carry on her legacy are children Carolyn Bennett and Lloyd, Marvin Renfro and Robbie, Rhonda Thomas and Mark, Lisa Fox and Doug, Martin Renfro and Cindy, grandchildren Monica Payne, Misty Horton and Victor,

0: Ryan Broeker and Levi, Riley Scott and Cody, Lance Fox and Sarah, Landry Morris and Jake, Matthew Renfro and Celeste, McKenna Marshall and David, and Ethan Renfro. She is also survived by 14 great-grandchildren and 2 great-great-grandchildren, along with siblings Pearl Tipton, Lillian Vickers, Yvonne Knipe, Patricia Pate, Wayne Briggs and Tammy, and several beloved nieces and nephews and cousins. Dorothy was preceded in death by husband Clyde Sonny Renfro, infant daughter Marcia Lynn, parents Landon and Julia Bryant Briggs, siblings Dean Briggs, Bud Briggs, J.D. Briggs, Beatty Cooper, Mary Hughes, and granddaughter Melanie Bennett Rhodes. Funeral services will be held at 2 o'clock today in the Chapel of Yancey Funeral Services. The family will receive friends and loved ones 2 hours prior to the service for visitation from noon till 2. Reverend Blaine Whitson and Reverend Roger Laws will be officiating. Interment will follow the service in the Horton Hill Cemetery at Horton Hill in Green Mountain. The family members would like to extend grateful hearts and request any donations be made to Compassionate Care of Western North Carolina at 865 Georges Fork Road, Burnsville, NC 28714, and to the Yancey Meals on Wheels program at 503 Medical Campus Road, Burnsville, NC 28714. The family would also like to thank the staff of Blue Ridge Regional Hospital in Spruce Pine. 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This has been the obituary for Dorothy Briggs Renfro, who passed away on Sunday. Mildred Gillespie Bell Dellinger was born in Spruce Pine on November 23, 1940. She passed away on September 4th at the Johnson City Medical Center after a brief illness. Mildred was preceded in death by her parents, Jess and Tini Buchanan Gillespie, as well as her siblings, Marcella Hughes, Daphne Forbes, Alta Pittman, Jeanette Cates, Clifford Gillespie, Arthur Gillespie, and Charles Gillespie. She was also preceded in death by her husbands, Tommy Bell and Bruce Dellinger, her son, David Bell, and her grandson, Thomas Bell. Most important to Mildred was her family, and she was surrounded by many photos of those she leaves behind. Her 3 daughters, Teresa Ingbritson and Steve, Cindy Bell, and Marcia Bell and Ryan Freeman. Her grandchildren, Jeremy Carpenter, Candace Wiseman and Chris, Jake Ingbritson and Julia, and Grant Ingbritson and Haley Amico. And her great-grandchildren, Dalton Bell, Logan Garland, Jared Carpenter, Caleb Carpenter, Todd Street, Allison Street, Kennedy Ingbritson, and Lucy Ingbritson, due to arrive in December. Mildred also leaves behind many nieces and nephews, as well as friends whom she loved dearly, including Linda Hughes, her niece and close companion for the last few years. She also leaves behind her sweet dog, Daphne. A celebration of Mildred's life will be held at 4 p.m. Friday, September 18th at Liberty Hill Church at 241 Hoodale Road, Spruce Pine, North Carolina, 28777. Her family will receive friends at the church from 3 to 4 p.m. Family will gather at the home of Candace and Chris Wiseman at Swiss Pine Lake following the service. Burial will be in the Spruce Pine Memorial Cemetery. Mildred loved bright colors and sparkles, so we encourage you to dress comfortably and colorfully for this celebration. In lieu of flowers, please consider contributing in her memory to Liberty Hill Church, Mitchell County Meals on Wheels, or the charity of your choice. 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This has been the obituary for Mildred Gillespie Bell Dellinger, who passed away September 4th. John Michael Mike Brandon lived a life of dedication, love, and adventure. Cancer sadly ended his journey sooner than expected on September 1st. He spent the last year and a half of his life surrounded by family and friends, including his mother, with whom he was living with in Crossnore at the time of his passing. Mike was preceded in death by his father, John David Brandon, his stepfather, Sam Eugene Henson, his maternal grandmother and grandfather, Johanna and Reiner Weizenberger, and his paternal grandmother, Pauline Henson. He is survived by his mother, Johanna Schuyler Henson, his two brothers, Thomas Andrew Brandon and Andy, and Rick Edmund Henson. He is also survived by his dog, Benny, his cat, Pete the Cat, his many nieces and nephews, dear cousins, and many friends who have become his family over the years. His celebration of life will be held on Saturday from 3 to 5 p.m. at 1167 Green Valley Heights, Sugar Grove, North Carolina, as well as a church service in his honor on Monday, September 14th at 2 p.m. at First Baptist Church Crossnore, 220 East Crossnore Drive, Crossnore, North Carolina. 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This has been the obituary for John Michael Mike Brandon, who passed away on September 1st.
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A Mount Mitchell Baptist Church is located on Highway 80 at Busick between Burnsville and Marion, North Carolina. 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
2: ABC's Jay O'Brien is on Capitol Hill.
3: Connecticut Senator Richard Blumenthal sending a letter to Sam Altman, the CEO of ChatGPT maker OpenAI, saying that the company is putting profits over safety and calling instances where the company's AI agents were able to break out of or evade guardrails a, quote, stunning failure. The senator sending Altman a laundry list of questions he wants answers to, including an accounting of every time something like this may have happened.
2: Surf's up, way up, too much in California. Storms, high tides being blamed for several days of extreme beach waves and beach erosion up and down the coast. Heat alerts posted for much of California into Nevada and Arizona. I'm Wayne Cabot, ABC News.
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8: If you want to enjoy some good Cougar sports happening tonight out at Mountain Heritage High School, there's volleyball, Mitchell at Mountain Heritage. That's at 6 o'clock. And also down on the football field at 6 o'clock, Hayesville will be in town to take on the Heritage JV Cougar football team. They're starting that at 6, and so earlier start there for JV football tonight and then that volleyball tonight. Now, tomorrow night, the Swain game, as you've heard, has been canceled. 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
1: Kind Sir.

Another big hit for Jason Aldean. How does he keep cranking out the hits? The man is amazing. Real country, Shotgun Taylor. Well, it's a sign of the season, y'all. Hallmark's countdown to Christmas will kick off on October 17th with Holiday Touchdown, a Bears love story. There'll be appearances by current and former Chicago Bears players.

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2: If you want to enjoy some good Cougar sports happening tonight out at Mountain Heritage High School, there's volleyball, Mitchell at Mountain Heritage. That's at 6 o'clock. And also down on the football field at 6 o'clock, Hayesville will be in town to take on the Heritage JV Cougar football team. They're starting that at 6, and so earlier start there for JV football tonight and then that volleyball tonight. Now, tomorrow night, the Swain game, as you've heard, has been canceled. Swain had to forfeit that to Mountain Heritage, so no varsity football scheduled for tomorrow night.
3: In the Northern Mountains for the rest of our Thursday, highs will reach the low to mid-80s, and we'll see plenty of sunshine. We're then mostly clear overnight and into Friday morning, and temperatures will drop to around 60 degrees. We're then mostly sunny for our Friday with highs reaching the low 80s. Some scattered showers and storms are possible later in the day. Then we'll have a better chance for showers and storms on Saturday. Highs will be a bit cooler in the mid to upper 70s. I'm meteorologist Grant Skinner in the NCN Weather Center.
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0: No, we love you, Martina. Real country. The home stadium of the Denver Broncos, Empower Field at Mile High, is introducing automated beer vending machines for the 2026 NFL season. The big idea is to speed up sales, cut down on long concession stands, and keep fans in their seats during games. While the vending machines might be new, the old stadium drinking rules still apply. Fans must scan a valid ID to verify their age. Purchases are capped at 2 drinks per transaction, and all beer sales shut down at the end of the third quarter. I know what you're thinking. I'd love one for my office.
1: Here's the deal. The government is over $38 trillion in debt, which means the IRS isn't slowing down. And the tax code is complex and unforgiving. So it's not surprising if you're one of the millions of Americans that owe back taxes to the IRS. Unfortunately, they're the world's most powerful collection agency, with the ability to garnish your wages, seize your...
0: 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Purchases are capped at 2 drinks per transaction, and all beer sales shut down at the end of the third quarter. I know what you're thinking. I'd love one for my office.
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1: ABC News, I'm Wayne Cabot. Missouri is getting its old map back.
2: In a brief unexplained order with no noted dissents, the Supreme Court granted a request by a Democrat-backed advocacy group to block the GOP-favored map. The decision likely ends the legal whiplash over Missouri's map 2 months to Election Day.
1: ABC's Peter Haralambos on those congressional maps. The $5,000 President Trump promised last night to all U.S. adults if Republicans win Congress is being called a bribe by Democratic leader Chuck Schumer and an economic disaster by Delaware Senator Chris Coons. He says it's a $1.3 trillion attempt to pay off voters at a time where $40 trillion in debt. The president is also promising $500 checks will go out in a few weeks to people in 30 states who he says were overcharged for Obamacare. The S&P is down, on track for a fourth straight loss. Wholesale inflation picked up last month. It's 5.4% from year to year. This is ABC News. Maybe you noticed gas prices really shot up this week. Now $4.27 for regular, $5.97 for diesel. President Trump said yesterday that prices will plunge under $2 a gallon once the Iran war ends after the election. But with no talks and none in the works, ABC News contributor Mick Mulroy says
3: the president might be referring to the fact that Iran believes that they have a lot of influence to put pressure on the White House now before the midterm elections. That influence will go away after the elections are over. There'll be no more elections during this administration, and he might be referring to the fact that he'd be more than willing to escalate militarily after that pressure goes away.
1: The members of Congress from New Mexico are demanding Apple and Google CEOs publicly commit to not changing the maps to New America, as President Trump did on the social media. It's the peak of the Atlantic hurricane season today, but so far this year, not a single Atlantic hurricane. Wayne Cabot, ABC News.
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8: High pressure remains in place for our Thursday, keeping us mostly dry, and temperatures will be a bit warmer today. Then we'll see rain chances increase the first half of this weekend, and temperatures will be a bit cooler by Saturday. Temperatures will reach the low to mid-80s this afternoon, and we'll see plenty of sunshine. We're then mostly clear overnight into Friday morning, and temperatures will drop to around 60 degrees. We're mostly sunny with highs in the low 80s and scattered showers and storms Friday. I'm meteorologist Grant Skinner in the NCN Weather Center.
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0: in real country if you're going through hang now. The fallout from the controversial Michigan victory over Western Michigan this past Saturday continues after Big Ten replay officials rewound the clock to give the Wolverines one last snap, which turned into a game-winning 47-yard touchdown pass. The NCAA issued a memo forcing all replay crews to use the official stadium clock or broadcast graphic when adjusting time. This standard timing protocol should, hopefully, help officials avoid the chaos that occurred when fans were watching a game that was over with double zeros on the clock until it wasn't. I mean, who knew that the clock on the TV was not the official time? Progressive Commercial Insurance protects small businesses with affordable coverage options. 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
2: Lady Cougar basketball skill development starts this week. 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This is for 5th through 8th grade Yancey County girls, and it's free. It's from 9 till 11:30 on each of those Saturdays out at Mountain Heritage High School. 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
3: In the Northern Mountains for the rest of our Thursday, highs will reach the low to mid-80s, and we'll see plenty of sunshine. We're then mostly clear overnight and into Friday morning, and temperatures will drop to around 60 degrees. We're then mostly sunny for our Friday, with highs reaching the low 80s. Some scattered showers and storms are possible later in the day. Then we'll have a better chance for showers and storms on Saturday. Highs will be a bit cooler in the mid to upper 70s. I'm meteorologist Grant Skinner in the NCN Weather Center.
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0: Merle Haggard on Real Country. That's the way love goes. How you doing? Shotgun Taylor here. Is it Friday yet? Nope. But we are doing our best to make it feel like it is already.
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1: ABC News, I'm Wayne Cabot. So far, Republicans are largely silent on President Trump's pledge to pay $5,000 to every American adult if Republicans maintain control of Congress in November. He calls it a dividend. Democrats call it a bribe. Here's Kentucky Governor Andy Beshear.
2: Last night, the president made himself the briber-in-chief. It is not legal to offer people money for their vote. But if we know one thing about Donald Trump, it's he's never paid a bill he's owed, whether it's in the private sector or as president.
1: Republicans today lost their attempt to change Missouri's congressional map for this year's election. The Supreme Court indefinitely ruling without comment. Video verified by ABC News shows Houthi forces now in the Red Sea port city of Mocha. Yemen says the Houthis now control that city, the news pushing up already high oil prices higher. Crude oil up about $108 a barrel right now. This is ABC News. This morning, Lindsay Clancy's attorney renewed his push to have the Plymouth Superior Court toss out her triple murder case, arguing prosecutors failed to show enough evidence to support a conviction. Americans too young to remember 9/11 don't know of a world where everyone was together, at least for a while. At a 9/11 ceremony today in New York, Chuck Schumer, then a freshman senator, wished we could share that feeling again.
3: I pray that the same sense of common purpose that infused this city and this nation after we were attacked will again be possible.
1: Today, 100 million Americans weren't alive when America came under attack 25 years ago tomorrow. The S&P 500 is down about 0.5%, on track for a fourth straight loss. Wholesale inflation ticked up last month, 5.4% year to year. I'm Wayne Cabot, ABC News.
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8: High pressure remains in place for our Thursday, keeping us mostly dry. And temperatures will be a bit warmer today. Then we'll see rain chances increase the first half of this weekend, and temperatures will be a bit cooler by Saturday. Temperatures will reach the low to mid-80s this afternoon, and we'll see plenty of sunshine. We're then mostly clear overnight into Friday morning, and temperatures will drop to around 60 degrees. We're mostly sunny with highs in the low 80s and scattered showers and storms Friday. I'm meteorologist Grant Skinner in the NCN Weather Center.
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10: The skyline changed that fateful day, but the stars on our flag never dimmed. 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We will never forget.
11: On this 25th anniversary of September the 11th, the management and employees of Glen Raven of Burnsville ask you to join them in remembering those who were lost and honoring those who served, sacrificed, and responded. From Glen Raven to Burnsville.
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15: 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And they're doing that here in the area again. This coming Saturday, they'll be at the Reconciliation House in Burnsville from 10 until 4 o'clock in the afternoon. So that's this Saturday, Reconciliation House, 10 to 4, that free legal help. The next on the schedule after that, Dig In Harvest Share, September the 16th from 10 until noon.
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2: If you want to enjoy some good Cougar sports happening tonight out at Mountain Heritage High School, there's volleyball, Mitchell at Mountain Heritage. That's at 6 o'clock. And also down on the football field at 6 o'clock, Hayesville will be in town to take on the Heritage JV.

0: there for JV football tonight and then that volleyball tonight. Now, tomorrow night, the Swain game, as you've heard, has been canceled. Swain had to forfeit that to Mountain Heritage, so no varsity football scheduled for tomorrow night.
1: In the Northern Mountains for the rest of our Thursday, highs will reach the low to mid-80s, and we'll see plenty of sunshine. We're then mostly clear overnight and into Friday morning, and temperatures will drop to around 60 degrees. We're then mostly sunny for our Friday, with highs reaching the low 80s. Some scattered showers and storms are possible later in the day. Then we'll have a better chance for showers and storms on Saturday. Highs will be a bit cooler in the mid to upper 70s. I'm meteorologist Grant Skinner in the NCN Weather Center.
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4: 25 years later, the skyline once again stands tall, but the memory stands taller. We remember the courage that rose from the ashes. We will never forget.
0: September the 11th showed us the worst of tragedy and the very best of the American spirit. 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

0: Chris Stapleton, a millionaire. It's Real Country, Shotgun Taylor. Ah, it's finally football season. Best time of the year. I don't know about you, but I'm all about Wednesday night football. Seahawks, Patriots last night. That was cool. Good game, too. Tonight we have the Rams and 49ers live from Australia, down under. Huh, interesting. I wonder when they pass the ball if it goes in the other direction.
1: Is your child glued to their phone, endlessly scrolling Instagram, watching YouTube? A Los Angeles jury recently found Meta and YouTube negligent, ruling their platforms were deliberately designed to addict children. 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Internal company documents revealed a strategy to hook kids as young as 11. 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

eating disorders, inappropriate adult exposure, and even suicidal thoughts in children. The Los Angeles jury recently found Meta and YouTube negligent, ruling their platforms were deliberately designed to addict children. The jury awarded $6 million, including punitive damages for malicious conduct. 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Internal company documents revealed a strategy to hook kids as young as 11. Lawsuits now allege these platforms caused depression, anxiety, eating disorders, inappropriate adult exposure, and even suicidal thoughts in children. Thousands of families are taking action. 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Thousands of families are taking action. If your child suffered serious emotional or psychological harm tied to social media use, you may qualify.

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1: ABC News, I'm Wayne Cabot. Today, another court blocked President Trump from implementing changes to the mail-in ballot so close to the election, but the Supreme Court may get the final say. Today, the High Court told Missouri, use the old congressional maps in November, not the ones the Republicans drafted after President Trump told them to. Different story for Alabama, where the Supreme Court ruled that they can use the Republican map. If Republicans do manage to win both houses, President Trump promises to send $5,000 dividends, as he calls it, to all Americans 18+. Representative Robert Garcia of California is among Democrats saying,
2: there's no one in the country that thinks somehow this new dividend is actually going to happen. What the American people want is the president to actually focus on lowering their costs of gas, groceries, and expand health care.
1: Anthropic says China, Russia, and Yemen tried to use its AI for missiles, drones, and bombs, but the attempts were stopped. This is ABC News. California is doing something right. All that heat and the power is staying on.
3: California has come a long way since the days of rolling blackouts because so many people running air conditioners would tax the power grid on hot days. California has not issued what's called a flex alert asking residents to conserve energy in 4 years. Jamie Ackman of CAISO, which runs the power grid, says that's because of so much solar power now and batteries that store energy for use when needed.
4: Batteries are really the story here. In the last 5 years, we've added more than 17,000 megawatts of battery storage.
3: And so when the sun begins to go down and people come home from work and turn on the air conditioning, the batteries come into play, offering up the power that didn't used to be there when it was needed. Alex Stone, ABC News, Los Angeles.
1: If you use gas, pump prices shot up this week to a national average $4.27 a gallon, $5.97 for diesel, and crude oil is up to $107 a barrel. I'm Wayne Cabot, ABC News.
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8: High pressure remains in place for our Thursday, keeping us mostly dry, and temperatures will be a bit warmer today. Then we'll see rain chances increase the first half of this weekend, and temperatures will be a bit cooler by Saturday. Temperatures will reach the low to mid-80s this afternoon, and we'll see plenty of sunshine. We're then mostly clear overnight into Friday morning, and temperatures will drop to around 60 degrees. We're mostly sunny with highs in the low 80s and scattered showers and storms Friday. I'm meteorologist Grant Skinner in the NCN Weather Center.
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10: The towers fell that day, but our American spirit did not. We remember the fallen, the heroes, and the heart of a nation that never quit. We will never forget.
11: 25 years ago, tragedy struck our nation, but courage and compassion rose to meet it. Yancey County Sheriff Shane Hilliard honors the victims and the heroes of September the 11th, 2001. We will never forget.
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What's that you say? You have a new love interest in your life? Congratulations. Good for you. Oh, you want to do a background check on him? AI to the rescue. Deets and Two Songs in Real Country. I

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1: If you want to enjoy some good Cougar sports happening tonight out at Mountain Heritage High School, there's volleyball, Mitchell at Mountain Heritage. That's at 6 o'clock. And also down on the football field at 6 o'clock, Hayesville will be in town to take on the Heritage JV Cougar football team. They're starting that at 6, and so earlier start there for JV football tonight and then that volleyball tonight. Now, tomorrow night, the Swain game, as you've heard, has been canceled. Swain had to forfeit that to Mountain Heritage, so no varsity football scheduled for tomorrow night.
2: In the Northern Mountains for the rest of our Thursday, highs will reach the low to mid-80s, and we'll see plenty of sunshine. We're then mostly clear overnight and into Friday morning, and temperatures will drop to around 60 degrees. We're then mostly sunny for our Friday with highs reaching the low 80s. Some scattered showers and storms are possible later in the day. Then we'll have a better chance for showers and storms on Saturday. Highs will be a bit cooler in the mid to upper 70s. I'm meteorologist Grant Skinner in the NCN Weather Center.
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0: And the Stadler brothers. Hello, Mary Lou. Real country. Football's finally here. Who's going to win the Super Bowl? Well, according to the experts, looks like the Los Angeles Rams are the solid Super Bowl fave. When you average all the various sports books in the country, their average is 5-1, followed by the Buffalo Bills at 10-1, the Baltimore Ravens at 11-1, the defending champion Seattle Seahawks 12-1. And the Kansas City Chiefs, naturally, are in there at 15-1. The teams with the worst odds are the Arizona Cardinals and the Miami Dolphins, who are both at 500-1 odds. Here's some good news. At least my Jets aren't on the list of the worst teams to win the Super Bowl this year.
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1: Country. ABC News, I'm Wayne Cabot. More courts are shooting down President Trump's attempts to change election rules before the midterms. The U.S. Supreme Court this morning tore up the Republican map in Missouri, and an appeals court this afternoon rejected mail-in ballot changes. About President Trump's new promise of a $5,000 dividend to adults if Republicans win the midterms, California Congressman Robert Garcia, Democrat, says
2: the dividend is not happening. He promised a dividend on the tariffs. That didn't happen. He promised a dividend on Doge. That didn't happen.
1: He says it would add $1 trillion or more to our red ink. Red ink on Wall Street, the S&P closing lower for a fourth day. Inflation grew last month, and inflation pressure is growing with the government bonds turning more expensive today. Drivers really feeling it this week. Gas prices jumping a nickel or more each day over the past few days. This is ABC News. Anthropic says it found out Russia and China and Yemen all tried to use its AI to build missiles, drones, and bombs, but they stopped the attempts. Today, Lindsay Clancy's lawyer tried again to have a Massachusetts court find her not guilty by reason of insanity.
3: Less than a week after an 11-to-1 deadlock jury led to a mistrial in her triple murder case, Lindsay Clancy's attorney asked a Massachusetts judge to effectively throw out the case because he said prosecutors failed to present enough evidence to prove that Clancy murdered her three children. Defense attorney Kevin Reddington asked the judge to reach a required finding of not guilty by reason of lack of criminal responsibility, arguing that Clancy was suffering from postpartum psychosis and couldn't tell the difference between right and wrong when she strangled her three children. Clancy's due to return to court on September 29th, when the judge could hear arguments about the motion. Peter Haralambos, ABC News, New York.
1: The average 30-year fixed-rate mortgage rate blew past 7% today after a spike in oil prices and inflation data. Wayne Cabot, ABC News.
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7: Well, good afternoon. It's now 3 minutes after 5 o'clock, and it's been another gorgeous late summer day here in Burnsville. 80 degrees currently outside our studios here in Burnsville. Our high today got up to 84, and we saw a low this morning of 60 degrees. In our forecast for tonight, we're expecting a few clouds and some fog after midnight tonight, with nighttime lows dropping only to the lower 60s. Tomorrow, it's mainly sunshine with areas of fog lingering through the morning hours. Highs should reach the low 80s for tomorrow, with a few nighttime clouds and overnight lows in the low 60s. For Saturday, we're expecting partly sunny skies with a chance of showers in the morning, then showers with thunderstorms expected for the afternoon through the evening. 90% likelihood of rain, highs in the upper 70s with nighttime lows in the low 60s. And the rain continues on Sunday under partly sunny skies. A chance of showers in the morning with showers likely with thunderstorms for the afternoon and evening once again, with highs in the upper 70s and nighttime lows around 60. And back to sunshine on Monday with highs in the lower 80s.

0: Ella Langley with Choosing Texas, and she got a big surprise this morning when the 60th Annual CMA Award nominations were announced this morning. She found out she's leading the pack with 9 nominations. Other top nominees include Miranda Lambert with 7 nominations, Casey Musgraves and Ben West with 5 nominations each, Cody Johnson, Chris Stapleton, and Stephen Wilson Jr. have 4 nominations each, and Dave Klaus, Luke Combs, and Lainey Wilson have 3, vying for the night's highest honor. CMA Entertainer of the Year are Luke Combs, Cody Johnson, Ella Langley, Chris Stapleton, and Lainey Wilson. The 60th Annual CMA Awards will be broadcast live from Nashville's Bridgestone Arena Wednesday, November 8th from 8 to 11 p.m. Eastern on ABC, Disney+, and next day on Hulu.
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4: 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Open Tuesday through Saturday, the Amber Jack.
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0: It's now 80 degrees outside our studios here in Burnsville at 16 minutes after 5. Coming up in our 5:30 local news, Yancey County Schools have named their Principal of the Year for Yancey County. We'll tell you who it is coming up. And McDowell County Sheriff's Office is warning residents about a new twist on a familiar jury duty scam. Details on these stories and more coming up in our 5:30 local news. In your forecast for tonight, expect just a few clouds in the nighttime sky with some patchy overnight fog, and lows tonight should only drop to the low 60s, and tomorrow is going to be mostly sunny with fog lingering through the morning hours. Highs tomorrow in the low 80s.
6: In CN Sports, I'm Jeff Hamlin. The Eagle Aggie Classic returns to Durham on Saturday night as North Carolina A&T will take on North Carolina Central at O'Kelly Riddick Stadium. The 98th meeting between the longtime HBCU rivals. Central has won the last 4 meetings against the Aggies, and there's added intrigue this year. Starting Central quarterback Nelson Lane played at A&T last year. Central head coach Trey Oliver says that Lane will be poised facing his former teammates.
7: He's going to be very familiar with those guys. I'm sure they're going to have some words for him, and it'll be a lot of stuff said throughout the weekend and on the sidelines or pregame. But, you know, he's a very even-keel young man if you've ever met him. He doesn't have a whole lot to say. He just comes to work.
6: In minor league baseball, the Winston-Salem Dash looks to win its first postseason series in 23 years tonight in the South Atlantic League Southern Division Championship Series, Game 2 between Winston-Salem and the Bowling Green Hot Rods in Kentucky. Winston-Salem leads the best-of-3 series 1-0. In the South Atlantic League Northern Division Championship Series in Maryland, the Greensboro Grasshoppers will face the Frederick Keys Frederick leads the series 1-0. In the Carolina League, the Hickory Crawdads can clinch the Carolina League Southern Division Championship Series tonight. Hickory faces the Charleston River Dogs at Joseph Riley Park. In Game 2 of that best-of-three series, Hickory leads 1-0. And the Fayetteville Woodpeckers look to clinch the Carolina League Northern Division Championship. Fayetteville faces the Frederick Nationals at Virginia Union Credit Stadium. Fayetteville leads the best-of-three series 1-0. In soccer, Charlotte Independence's John Picaro is the USL League One Player of the Month. Picaro scored 3 goals and tallied 6 assists as Charlotte went 4-0-1 in the month of August. That puts them in first place in League One, tied with Union Omaha. Major League Baseball from this afternoon, the Atlanta Braves defeated the Tampa Bay Rays 3-1 at Truist Park. Austin Riley broke a scoreless tie with an RBI single in the eighth. Ha-Sung Kim delivered a 2-run single. Raisel Iglesias picked up his 32nd save. Meanwhile, the Houston Astros defeated the Philadelphia Phillies 2-1 at Citizens Bank Park. Cam Smith hit the game-winning home run in the eighth. Taylor Trammell had an RBI double in the second. Atlanta now leads Philadelphia by 4 games for first place in the National League East. In the NFL, Seattle Seahawks quarterback Sam Darnold expected to miss next week's game against the Arizona Cardinals. Darnold injured his hip in the opening possession of last night's game against New England. Coming up tonight in Australia, the San Francisco 49ers face the Los Angeles Rams. That's sports. I'm Jeff Hamlin on NCN.
0: In local school sports for tonight, we have volleyball action on schedule. It's Mitchell at Mountain Heritage. That game starts at 6 o'clock. Other Western Highlands Conference volleyball teams in action tonight. It's Madison at Owen and Hendersonville at Avery. 6:30 start to those games. In JV football action tonight, it's Hayesville at Mountain Heritage kicking off at 6 o'clock tonight at Mountain Heritage. Other JV games tonight on the schedule, it's Madison at Chase, Polk at Patton, both at 6:30, and Irwin at Hendersonville at 7 o'clock. It's time once again for our local birthday shout-out. Happy birthday wishes go out locally tonight to Jennifer Burnett, William Bird, and Jill Edwards, Daryl Fender and Priscilla Hope, Michelle Huckabee, Sue Lackey and Paradise Miller, Mike Myers and Shane Murphy, Angel Ray, Diane Sheely, Georgia Stamey, Renee Stiles, Robert Thomason, Dana Ward, Barbara Young, Daryl Young, and Doug Young. Happy birthday. And they share the birthday with celebrities, actors Ryan Phillippe and Colin Firth, actresses Amy Irving and Kate Burton, TV commentator Bill O'Reilly, and singer Jose Feliciano. They're blowing up birthday candles today as well. And it was 15 years ago today, on their special day, September 10th, 2011, that Brad Paisley and Carrie Underwood took over the top spot on Billboard's Country Singles Chart with Remind Me.

0: to their home address. In many cases, these refunds will cover the entire spike in your insurance caused by Democrats.
1: A suspect believed to be responsible for shooting a Charlotte Mecklenburg police officer was taken into custody Wednesday. Detectives identified Dante Antonio McCarklin as a suspect. Lakeisha Howard says that she was preparing for work when she heard a noise right outside of her door. That's what she told Fox 46.
2: I was in there 4 hours of the 7 hours that it took place, but I think police did a good job. I think the suspect made it easy for him. I think everything ran smooth considering the situation and what had already took place.
1: The officer is expected to be okay. A new Catawba College poll finds that support for a constitutional amendment in North Carolina is on the ballot in November. They say the support for the property tax has gone down since people see that they may have cheaper houses. You're listening to NCN News.
3: 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Blue Ridge Elementary School Principal Melanie Bennett has been named the 2026-27 Yancey County Schools Principal of the Year. Bennett was nominated for the honors by teachers, teacher assistants, and colleagues at the school. She will now represent Yancey County as she competes for regional and state Principal of the Year honors. Bennett says being recognized by the people she works alongside every day is both an honor and humbling. She said she strives to lead with purpose, compassion, and integrity while always focusing on what is best for the children. Bennett says her core belief is simple. Every child matters. Every child has potential, and every child deserves a village. The McDowell County Sheriff's Office is warning residents about a new twist on a familiar jury duty scam. A local resident recently had a smoke alarm activated at her home, prompting her alarm company to contact firefighters. Shortly afterward, she received a call from someone claiming to be with the sheriff's office. The caller knew details about the earlier fire department response, making the call appear more legitimate. The scammer then claimed the woman had failed to appear for federal jury duty and needed to send money. The woman recognized the scam before losing any money. Investigators believe the scammer may have obtained information about the fire call by monitoring publicly available emergency radio traffic or an online scanner. The sheriff's office reminds residents that law enforcement will never demand payment over the phone to avoid arrest. Anyone receiving a suspicious call should hang up and contact the sheriff's office directly using a verified phone number. I'm Michael Dardell for WKYK News.
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5: Quotes from Winston Churchill. When you're 20, you care what everyone thinks. When you're 40, you stop caring what everyone thinks. When you're 60, you realize no one was ever thinking about you in the first place. You have enemies. Good. That means you stood up for something sometime along the way in your life. Winston Churchill. You'll never reach your destination if you stop and throw stones at every dog that barks. Again, Winston Churchill. A nation that forgets its past has no future. The positive thinker sees the invisible, feels the intangible.

and achieves the impossible. Winston Churchill, socialism is a philosophy of failure, the greed of ignorance, and the gospel of envy. Its inherent virtue is the equal sharing of misery. There is nothing government can give you that it hasn't taken from you in the first place. Again, quoting Winston Churchill, success consists of going from failure to failure without a loss of enthusiasm. A pessimist sees the difficulty in every opportunity. An optimist sees the opportunity in every difficulty. One man with conviction of ignorance and the gospel of envy. Its inherent virtue is the equal sharing of misery. There is nothing government can give you that it hasn't taken from you in the first place. Again, quoting Winston Churchill, success consists of going from failure to failure without a loss of enthusiasm. A pessimist sees the difficulty in every opportunity. An optimist sees the opportunity in every difficulty. One man with conviction can give you that it hasn't taken from you in the first place. Again, quoting Winston Churchill, success consists of going from failure to failure without a loss of enthusiasm. A pessimist sees the difficulty in every opportunity. An optimist sees the opportunity in every difficulty. One man with conviction will overwhelm 100.

0: Kenny Chesney with Carry On is now 9 minutes till 6, 77 degrees outside here in Burnsville. Let's check in once again with the North Carolina News Network Weather Center.
1: High pressure remains in place for our Thursday, keeping us mostly dry, and temperatures will be a bit warmer today. Then we'll see rain chances increase the first half of this weekend, and temperatures will be a bit cooler by Saturday. Temperatures will reach the low to mid-80s this afternoon, and we'll see plenty of sunshine. We're then mostly clear overnight into Friday morning, and temperatures will drop to around 60 degrees. We're mostly sunny with highs in the low 80s and scattered showers and storms Friday. I'm meteorologist Grant Skinner in the NCN Weather Center.
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3: 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Using scraps from worn clothing as well as feed flour sacks, she made decorative bedding sure to warm her family many a winter night. Cat says, "When I was younger, you didn't go to anyone's house. You didn't find quilts on the bed instead of bedspreads and the fancy stuff we have now. It was a handmade quilt, and it was usually always beautiful." Cat still has several quilts of her mother made. One of them was made from dresses and play suits that she wore long ago.
2: 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Last year's event was a huge success, and this year is almost sold out. 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
1: ABC News, I'm Wayne Cabot. President Trump will be having a tough act to follow himself as he speaks for a second night at his convention in Dallas, last night promising $5,000 to each voting age American if Republicans win both houses of Congress in November. Kentucky Governor Andy Beshear, Democrat, says President Trump has made himself the briber-in-chief.
2: Where are those $2,000 rebates he promised all Americans? They absolutely never materialized. So under Donald Trump, you haven't made any more money unless you're a millionaire getting a tax break. But if you're a hardworking American, you haven't made any more money. What you've done is paid more costs.
1: This morning, the Supreme Court tore up Missouri's newly redrawn congressional map that favors Republicans. Then another appeals court blocked President Trump from enacting new mail-in ballot rules so close to the election. Gas Buddy just now reporting diesel crossed $6 a gallon today for the first time ever. This is ABC News. Anthropic says that China, Russia, and Yemen all tried to use its AI to create software to build missiles and armed drones and bombs, but it says the attempts were stopped. This news comes after a dire warning from an employee who quit Anthropic over concerns that he says tech insiders share that AI is getting too advanced and could kill all humans within a decade. ABC's Jay O'Brien on Capitol Hill.
3: Connecticut Senator Richard Blumenthal sending a letter to Sam Altman, the CEO of ChatGPT maker OpenAI, saying that the company is putting profits over safety and calling instances where the company's AI agents were able to break out of or evade guardrails a, quote, stunning failure. The senator sending Altman a laundry list of questions he wants answers to, including an accounting of every time something like this may have happened.
1: Today is the peak of the Atlantic hurricane season, but where are the hurricanes? 2026 is yet to produce a single Atlantic hurricane. Wayne Cabot, ABC News.
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7: In the Northern Mountains for the rest of our Thursday, highs will reach the low to mid-80s, and we'll see plenty of sunshine. We're then mostly clear overnight and into Friday morning, and temperatures will drop to around 60 degrees. We're then mostly sunny for our Friday with highs reaching the low 80s. Some scattered showers and storms are possible later in the day. Then we'll have a better chance for showers and storms on Saturday. Highs will be a bit cooler in the mid to upper 70s. I'm meteorologist Grant Skinner in the NCN Weather Center.
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It's the King George Strait and the Cowboy Rides Away on your Real Country Thursday. My name is Al Farb. Thank you so much for riding along with us while we play all of your favorite Real Country songs for you right here in one place, like Garth Brooks and Papa Love Mama on Real Country.

Josh Turner, would you go with me on your Real Country Thursday? My name is Al Farr with more of your favorite Real Country songs coming up from Buck Owens, Acting Naturally, Mel McDaniel, and Baby's Got Her Blue Jeans On, and more on the way made possible by Progressive Insurance, with insurance for motorcycles, boats, and RVs. 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

0: favorite country song on Your Real Country Thursday. My name is Al Farbel. If you want your relationship to end, just call your partner lazy. Yeah, the next time that you quarrel, saying you're so lazy, instead of I feel so overwhelmed when the dishes pile up, might seem like a small difference, but research shows it's actually relationship poison. Character criticism attacks who someone is, rather than addressing the specific behaviors. Brain imaging studies reveal criticism activates the same neural pathways as physical pain. When your partner attacks your character, your brain literally registers it as a threat to survival. More of your favorite real country songs are coming up from the Possum George Jones, I Always Get Lucky With You, Chris Cagle, What Kind of Gone, and more next on Real Country.
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5: Lady Cougar basketball skill development starts this week. 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It's from 9 till 11:30 on each of those Saturdays out at Mountain Heritage High Schools. 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
6: High pressure remains in place for our Thursday, keeping us mostly dry, and temperatures will be a bit warmer today. Then we'll see rain chances increase the first half of this weekend, and temperatures will be a bit cooler by Saturday. Temperatures will reach the low to mid-80s this afternoon, and we'll see plenty of sunshine. We're then mostly clear overnight into Friday morning, and temperatures will drop to around 60 degrees. We're mostly sunny with highs in the low 80s and scattered showers and storms Friday. I'm meteorologist Grant Skinner in the NCN Weather Center.
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0: The positive George Jones on Real Country. 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
1: ABC News, I'm Wayne Cabot. Diesel hit $6 a gallon today, highest ever, increasing the cost of all shipping. Regular at $4.27, and now Iran may have more control of shipping. Houthi rebels have seized control of a port on the Red Sea today. Iran, meantime, apparently is rebuilding its ballistic missiles, says a U.S. official, at underground sites. A court today blocked President Trump from changing mail-in ballots so close to the election. And the Supreme Court showed the show-me state which voting map it can use, the original one in Missouri, not the Trump-backed one.
2: The decision likely ends the legal whiplash over Missouri's map 2 months to Election Day and hands Democrats a small victory in the nationwide mid-decade redistricting war.
1: ABC's Peter Haralambos. Democrats say President Trump's promise of $5,000 to Americans if Republicans win is a bribe. Trump saying tonight that he doesn't need Congress's approval to pay that out. This is ABC News. Two Delta flights have had pressurization issues in the past few days. Today, a Delta flight had to return to JFK Airport in New York when the pilot reported that oxygen masks dropped and one passenger's ears were bleeding. Another Delta flight performed a rapid descent and diverted to Las Vegas on Sunday after an oxygen mask dropped there as well. The FAA is investigating both of those incidents. Americans who are too young to remember 9/11 don't know of a world where everyone was together, well, at least for a while. At a 9/11 ceremony today in New York, Chuck Schumer, then a freshman senator, wished we could share that feeling again.
3: I pray that the same sense of common purpose that infused this city and this nation after we were attacked will again be possible.
1: 100 million Americans weren't alive when America came under attack 25 years ago tomorrow. Wayne Cabot, ABC News.
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7: In the Northern Mountains for the rest of our Thursday, highs will reach the low to mid-80s, and we'll see plenty of sunshine. We're then mostly clear overnight and into Friday morning, and temperatures will drop to around 60 degrees. We're then mostly sunny for our Friday, with highs reaching the low 80s. Some scattered showers and storms are possible later in the day. Then we'll have a better chance for showers and storms on Saturday. Highs will be a bit cooler in the mid to upper 70s. I'm meteorologist Grant Skinner in the NCN Weather Center.
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7: We'll have a better chance for showers and storms on Saturday. Highs will be a bit cooler in the mid to upper 70s. I'm meteorologist Grant Skinner in the NCN Weather Center.
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8: Saturday they'll be at the Reconciliation House in Burnsville from 10 until 4 o'clock in the afternoon. 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The next on the schedule after that, Dig In Harvest Share, September the 16th from 10 until noon.
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1: Sorry, y'all. My mama called me. I'll be right back. Hello?
2: Hey.

Fred, Morgan Wallen, Mama's House on Your Real Country Thursday. My name is Al Farble. How many times do you wake up during the night to use the bathroom? Getting up once a night to pee is common and may not be a problem, but doctors agree that waking up two or more times can leave people tired and irritable the next day. About half of adults over 50 make a midnight trek to the bathroom at least twice a night, if not more. 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

Village chicken is my pawpaw. He gets his orders from my mama. 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

0: Real Country Thursday itself. Farbel, betting and the NFL go hand in hand. The American Gaming Association projects $29.5 billion in total wagers on the 2026 NFL season through regulated U.S. commercial sportsbooks. The figure does not include offshore sportsbooks or prediction markets, which adds millions more in betting activity. 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
8: High pressure remains in place for our Thursday, keeping us mostly dry, and temperatures will be a bit warmer today. Then we'll see rain chances increase the first half of this weekend, and temperatures will be a bit cooler by Saturday. Temperatures will reach the low to mid-80s this afternoon, and we'll see plenty of sunshine. We're then mostly clear overnight into Friday morning, and temperatures will drop to around 60 degrees. We're mostly sunny with highs in the low 80s and scattered showers and storms Friday. I'm meteorologist Grant Skinner in the NCN Weather Center.

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1: ABC News, I'm Dave Packer. Two sources with knowledge tell ABC News that several U.S. warplanes were damaged in Iran's in an attack on an air base on Jordan earlier this week. ABC's Martha Raddatz.
2: Sources familiar with the attack telling ABC News that the recent barrage of Iranian strikes targeting U.S. bases in the Middle East left 9 U.S. warplanes damaged at a base in Jordan, including an A-10 attack aircraft that lost a wing.
1: But President Trump telling News Nation that there was no damage to aircraft in this most recent attack. Joe DiGenova, an ally of President Trump, said today that he's resigned from his post leading a Justice Department investigation into whether law enforcement and intelligence officials conspired against the Republican president. A 15-year-old boy rescued at sea off the coast of Alaska in the Bering Sea after clinging to a small capsized boat for 3 days, two others not surviving, a brother and a cousin. This is ABC News. California has not been having problems keeping the lights on through days of intense heat.
3: California has come a long way since the days of rolling blackouts because so many people running air conditioners would tax the power grid on hot days. California has not issued what's called a flex alert, asking residents.
1: All capsized boat for 3 days, two others not surviving, a brother and a cousin. This is ABC News. California has not been having problems keeping the lights on through days of intense heat.
3: California has come a long way since the days of rolling blackouts because so many people running air conditioners would tax the power grid on hot days. California has not issued what's called a flex alert, asking residents.
1: Sized boat for 3 days, two others not surviving, a brother and a cousin. This is ABC News. California has not been having problems keeping the lights on through days of intense heat.
3: California has come a long way since the days of rolling blackouts because so many people running air conditioners would tax the power grid on hot days. California has not issued what's called a flex alert, asking residents to conserve energy.
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8: In the Northern Mountains for the rest of our Thursday, highs will reach the low to mid-80s, and we'll see plenty of sunshine. We're then mostly clear overnight and into Friday morning, and temperatures will drop to around 60 degrees. We're then mostly sunny for our Friday, with highs reaching the low 80s. Some scattered showers and storms are possible later in the day. Then we'll have a better chance for showers and storms on Saturday. Highs will be a bit cooler in the mid to upper 70s. I'm meteorologist Grant Skinner in the NCN.